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2: The campaigner and broadcaster Dame Esther Rounsons died at the age of 86, surrounded by her family at her home in the New Forest. Grace McIntosh looks back at her life.
3: Dame Esther became a household name as the presenter of That's Life, hosting the BBC show for 21 years and helping pioneer a new style of consumer television. She went on to found Childline in 1986 and the Silver Line in 2012, supporting children and older people. After being diagnosed with stage 4 lung cancer in 2023, she became a prominent campaigner for assisted dying. Her family described her as their sunshine, praising her endless capacity for joy.
2: In other news, Andy Burnham says there are strong indications Iran played a part in the suspected terror plot near to RAF Fairford in Gloucestershire. The Prime Minister has insisted the UK is working closely with the United States and authorities have the situation under control after Donald Trump criticised the decision to release the suspects on bail. The Conservative Party leader Kemi Badenoch has reacted to the Prime Minister's comments.
4: So these are extremely concerning developments. I have been very vocal about how I believe that we need to focus more on national security.
2: A 4% hike to Ofgem's energy price cap has taken effect across Great Britain from today, amid warnings that household bills could soar by almost £300 from January. Campaigners have urged the government to make plans now to support all households with energy costs this winter because of the severity of forecast bill hikes. As part of a national trial from today, newborn babies will be tested for spinal muscular atrophy, a condition that affects singer Jessie Nelson's twins. The new scheme, which is being rolled out across England, will look at whether adding SMA to the established blood spot test programme for newborns will make a difference to care. And in the Women's Champions League, Chelsea claimed a goalless draw away at Lyon, and Arsenal let slip a two-goal lead to draw away against Paris FC. That's the latest from Radio News Hub. I'm Jules Eastbridge.
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2: Early fog will clear to leave a dry day for many with lengthy sunny periods. A few showers are possible, these locally heavy in the west, highs of 21 degrees Celsius.
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1: You probably think you're pretty good at multitasking behind the wheel. I mean, you have to multitask to drive. So what's wrong with checking your phone? The thing is, your brain simply doesn't work that way. Even a quick look at the message, requiring a quick reply, affects your concentration and makes you less able to react to hazards. If you use a mobile phone while driving, you're 4 times more likely to crash. Think. 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

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Some look for trouble, while others don't. There's a thousand reasons I should.

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2: Following her death at the age of 86, tributes have been paid to the broadcaster and campaigner Dame Esther Ranson. Grace McIntosh is here with more.
3: The 86-year-old died surrounded by loved ones at her home in the New Forest on Wednesday. The broadcaster became a household name, hosting That's Life for 21 years before founding the children's charity Childline and later the Silver Line, supporting older people facing loneliness. In later life, she became a prominent campaigner for assisted dying after being diagnosed with terminal cancer. Her family described her as their sunshine and praised her endless capacity for joy. The NSPCC called her a unique and truly remarkable woman, saying she leaves an extraordinary legacy, while Prime Minister Andy Burnham said she changed countless lives and gave a voice to people who often went unheard.
2: The Prime Minister said there are strong indications Iran played a part in a suspected terror plot near to RAF Fairford in Gloucestershire. Five British nationals, all in their mid-20s, were arrested on suspicion of explosives offences and terrorism before later being bailed. Kemi Badenoch, the Conservative Party leaders, reacted to Andy Burnham's comments.
4: I'm particularly concerned because just a few days ago, our Foreign Secretary was shaking hands with the Iranian Foreign Minister. Meanwhile, Iran is planning attacks on our country. That's very worrying.
2: The energy price cap's gone up across England, Scotland, Wales, with prices on average going up by 4%. It takes the annual cost of gas and electricity for an average home to £1,723 per year. The figure would have been higher if not for the cut in VAT on electricity. A new tax on vaping has come into force in an effort to cut its appeal to young people and non-smokers. Vaping products duties charged at £2.20 per 10 millilitres of vaping liquid, whether it contains nicotine or not, will be paid by manufacturers, importers and warehouse keepers approved by HMRC. In the Women's Champions League, Arsenal let slip a two-goal lead to draw away against Paris FC, and Chelsea claimed a goalless draw away at Lyon. That's the latest from Radio News Hub. I'm Jules Eatbridge.
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2: Variable amounts of cloud overnight with showers affecting some areas, winds from the south and west. Temperatures this morning ranging from 12 degrees Celsius in the north to 16 degrees Celsius in the south.
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1: I've looked after my kids since they were born. 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Now, if I can't speak for myself, they'll speak for me. It's a weight off for all of us, isn't it?
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1: Hello, I'm Jana and you're listening to Cabin FM. We're transmitting from Herne Bay, Kent. I am originally from Yorkshire, but love living in such a friendly seaside town.

0: lifestyle of consumer television. She went on to found Childline in 1986 and the Silver Line in 2012, supporting children and older people. After being diagnosed with stage 4 lung cancer in 2023, she became a prominent campaigner for assisted dying. Her family described her as their sunshine, praising her endless capacity for joy.
1: In other news, Andy Burnham says there are strong indications Iran played a part in the suspected terror plot near RAF Fairford. The Prime Minister's insisted the UK is working closely with the US and authorities have the situation under control. It's after Donald Trump criticised the decision to release the suspects on bail. Conservative Party leader Kemi Badenoch has reacted to Andy Burnham's comments.
2: So these are extremely concerning developments. I have been very vocal about how I believe that we need to focus more on national security.
1: In an effort to cut its appeal to young people and non-smokers, a new tax on vaping has come into force. Vaping products duties charged at £2.20 per 10 millilitres of vaping liquid, whether it contains nicotine or not, will be paid by manufacturers, importers and warehouse keepers approved by HMRC. It will be up to those operators as to whether they pass on the duty cost to retailers and consumers. A 4% hike to Ofgem's energy price caps taking effect from today across Scotland, England and Wales, amid warnings that household bills could soar by almost another £300 from January. Campaigners are urging the government to make plans now to support all households with energy costs this winter because of the severity of forecast bill hikes. In the Women's Champions League, Chelsea claim a goalless draw away at Lyon and Arsenal let slip a 2-goal lead to draw away at Paris FC. That's the latest from Radio News Hub. I'm Jules Eastbridge.
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1: Variable amounts of cloud overnight with showers affecting some areas, winds from the south and west. Temperatures this morning ranging from 12 degrees Celsius in the north to 16 degrees Celsius in the south.
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2: Tribute has been paid to the broadcasting campaign of Dame Esther Ranson after her death at the age of 86. Grace McIntosh is here with more.
3: The 86-year-old died surrounded by loved ones at her home in the New Forest on Wednesday. The broadcaster became a household name, hosting That's Life for

0: Five British nationals on their mid-20s were arrested on suspicion of explosives offences and terrorism, before later being bailed. The Conservative Party leader, Kemi Badenoch, has reacted to Andy Burnham's comments.
1: I'm particularly concerned because just a few days ago, our foreign secretary was shaking hands with the Iranian foreign minister. Meanwhile, Iran is planning attacks on our country. That's very worrying.
0: A new tax on vaping has come into force in an effort to cut its appeal to young people and non-smokers. Vaping products duties charged at £2.20 per 10 millilitres of vaping liquid, whether it contains nicotine or not, and it will be paid by manufacturers, importers and warehouse keepers, approved by HMRC. The energy price gap has gone up across Great Britain, with prices on average going up by 4%. It takes the annual cost of gas and electricity for an average home to £1,723 per year. Newborn babies will be tested for spinal muscular atrophy as part of a national trial across England from today. In football, Manchester City host Real Madrid tonight in the group stage of the Women's Champions League. In the Nations League, the Wales men's side take on Norway. That's the latest from Radio News Hub. I'm Jules Eastbridge.
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0: Variable amounts of cloud overnight with showers affecting some areas, winds from the south and west. Temperatures this morning ranging from 12 degrees Celsius in the north to 16 degrees Celsius in the south.
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2: Prime Minister Andy Burnham has paid tribute to Dame Esther Ranson, who's died at the age of 86. The broadcaster and campaigner was known for hosting shows such as That's Life and later went on to set up Childline. She was also a champion for women and was a prominent figure in the Women of the Year Awards. Here she is talking back in 2021 after receiving the Lifetime Achievement for her contributions.
3: I think it still, even in these modern times, makes a difference to single out women because there still aren't enough role models for our young people, and I think it's very easy for girls to get disheartened if they don't see how much can be achieved by people just using their own ingenuity, their own creativity, and refusing to take no for an answer.
2: The Prime Minister says there are strong indications Iran played a part in a suspected terror plot near RAF Fairford in Gloucestershire. Andy Burnham says the UK is working closely

0: future of public safety that we have to make these difficult decisions. And the Prime Minister himself was saying that we need a different type of politics now.
1: And newborn babies will be tested for spinal muscular atrophy, the condition which affects singer Jessie Nelson's twins, as part of a national trial from today. The new scheme, which is being rolled out across England, will look at whether adding SMA to the established blood spot test makes a difference to care. That's the latest from Radio News Hub. I'm Holly Hughes.
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1: Sunny spells and largely dry conditions for most. A few showers and blustery conditions with temperatures closer to average and highs of 21 degrees Celsius.
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2: Good morning. It's Thursday, the 1st of October. Spooky season is upon us, finally. And you're listening to The Morning Report with me, Georgia Lee. Coming up today...
3: What do you normally do with time? I bet they don't have to pay anymore.
2: A royal update as we check in with rugby legend Kevin Sinfield, who's in the middle of a fundraising challenge for motor neuron disease. And we find out why Peppa Pig and James Bond have more to do with university choice than you might think.
4: We had Harry Potter, we had Mr. Bean, James Bond, and even Peppa Pig were amongst those that were most often mentioned.
2: But first, a look at the weather. I mean, it's not been great, has it? But any fog soon clearing to leave a dry day for many. A few showers, heavy in the west, blustery in the north, highs of 21 degrees Celsius. Now, it's time to hear from Holly in the newsroom.
5: Andy Burnham has paid tribute to Dame Esther Ranson, who's died at the age of 86. The broadcaster and campaigner was known for hosting shows such as That's Life and later went on to set up Childline. The Prime Minister says there are strong indications Iran played a part in a suspected terror plot near RAF Fairford in Gloucestershire. Andy Burnham says the UK is working closely with the US and the authorities have the situation under the strongest grip. And hundreds of prisoners are due to be released under the government's controversial early release scheme today, designed to tackle prison overcrowding. Earlier this year, ministers excluded certain offences, including some sexual offences and manslaughter, from the plans. Pia Sene is from the Prison Reform Trust. She says the exclusions mean the government have less time to solve the problem.
6: There are going to be groups of people that won't be happy and satisfied with the outcome. But it's really, really important that for the long-term future of public safety, that we have to make these difficult decisions.
5: That's the latest from Radio News Hub. I'm Holly Hughes.
2: Thanks for that, Holly. Now let's take a look at what is making the headlines today. The Times and the Daily Telegraph report on Benjamin Netanyahu saying a co-pilot stabbed the captain of a plane and tried to crash an aircraft carrying dozens of Israelis. The Israeli Prime Minister said that the pilot had been arrested after passengers and crew subdued the attacker and made an emergency landing in Saudi Arabia. An Israeli official says they believe there may have been an attempt to attack Israelis and an investigation is ongoing. The Guardian and the Financial Times report on Prime Minister Andy Burnham saying Brexit had done more harm than good. In his Labour Party conference speech, he has suggested it is possible Labour's next election manifesto could include an in-out referendum or even a pledge to rejoin the European Union. Both French President Emmanuel Macron and Spain's Prime Minister Pedro Sanchez, speaking at a joint press conference in Madrid, welcomed his remarks. Meanwhile, The Express and The Sun write about the passing of broadcaster Dame Esther Ranson. Former presenter, known for hosting shows such as That's Life, established charities to help the old and young, and in recent years became a prominent voice in the attempt to legalise assisted dying in England and Wales. The 86-year-old died surrounded by her loved ones at her home yesterday. Now, earlier this week, we told you about the latest fundraising challenge of rugby legend Kevin Sinfield. Since his friend and teammate Rob Burrow was diagnosed with motor neuron disease, Kevin has been fundraising and has raised an incredible £11 million so far. His Leeds Rhinos teammate Rob Burrow was diagnosed with the disease in 2019 and unfortunately passed away in 2024. Kevin's latest fundraising, 7-in-7 Challenge, is well underway, running an ultramarathon every day. And he had some very special visitors to cheer him up when he got to Wakefield yesterday. Lisa Darville has been following his progress.
3: See, this is the ones you normally do with challenges, but I bet they don't get the phone up to you anymore, Kevin, when you ring them.
7: Oh, they're... They're a bit of a Motley Crue, really, but they're brilliant.
2: Yes, a very special surprise for a special challenge. The Prince and Princess of Wales surprised Kevin and his team at the DIY Kitchen Stadium in Wakefield as he finished another one of his ultramarathons. Members of Rob Burrows' family were also there to greet him, including Rob's children. Reflecting on the royal surprise, Kevin says it meant a lot.
7: I think there's a real understanding, having young children myself, what the Burrows have been through, and they get it, they understand the camaraderie in teams and what rugby lads and rugby girls try and do for each other, and they've been real supporters of us, and brings a real credibility to what we're trying to do, and hopefully it encourages more people to come out and see us and more people to donate and more people to keep supporting. In times like this, when we are overwhelmed by it, bring it back to this was started out to try and raise some money for Rob, and times like this go straight back to that, because that's what this has always ever been about and what it'll always be about. Now it's much bigger than that, but it's at its heart, that's what it's about.
2: Well, Kevin is continuing in his fundraising efforts for motor neuron disease. His route over this week will take him to every Super League club, finishing at Old Trafford on Saturday for the Super League Grand Final. And to make the occasion even more poignant, his son Jack plays for finalist Wakefield Trinity. But Kevin says that's not his focus at the minute.
7: For me, I'm trying to focus on getting through tomorrow. Saturday seems a long way away at the minute. Because there's a lot of distance between now and then, so a lot of hills, which I'm looking forward to, and being honest, it's been a bit flat and a bit dry so far, so I'm hoping for a bit of rain at some point and a few hills to mix it up for us. And then Saturdays, it was always the target when we set out with a plan just over 12 months ago, when we had the idea of finishing like this. We had no idea we were going to be in the final, so I'm looking forward to it. I speak to Jack every day, especially while we're away, and no doubt once the Wakefield team is selected, hopefully we can look forward to playing on Saturday.
2: Well, the best of luck to Kevin and his team as they continue their epic challenge. And you can find out more about where Kevin will be over this week and how you can donate by searching for 7in7 online.
8: I mean, what a fabulous, fabulous incentive that is. And we at Radio News Hub just want to wish the best for everyone involved. So, when we think of British culture, we might think of characters like Peppa Pig and Mr. Bean. But would you believe me if I said they influence international students when choosing where to study? A survey from the British Council has found that more than 4 in 5 international students based in UK universities said British culture played an important part of deciding where they study. Frankie Hairsine spoke to Katrina McCarthy, Interim Director of Education at the British Council. He started by asking her about the findings.
9: First and foremost, I think it's important to recognise that for international students who do decide to come and study in the UK, the pre-existing quality and reputation of UK education is undoubtedly what will inform their decision to study here. We have world-leading institutions and a really well-established and high-quality education system, and so I think that will always be a substantial draw. But I think what this research also tells us is that students are choosing more than simply a university or a qualification, and that actually culture is a really important part of that decision-making process too. And we find that about 83% of the international students that we surveyed said that UK culture was actually a very important aspect to their decision-making process. And so essentially, we're seeing that they're choosing the UK as a whole, both the quality of education, but also the culture and the opportunities for community that culture creates when they do arrive to study. And so I suppose essentially what we have from this report is a really positive message. education and culture are two of the UK's strongest international assets. And this research helps us to see how these two strengths can work together and in complementary ways to make the UK a highly attractive place for international students to study.
10: What aspects specifically with British culture are people, international students, looking at? What kind of things do they see and think, well, that makes me, that confirms my choice, I suppose?
9: Yeah, so I think what's really striking from this research actually is the breadth of what international students identify as British culture. And so we can see from the research that UK music, film, food and drink and sport all feature really strongly as aspects of UK culture. We can see that UK music artists were right up there, with more than 60% of our respondents indicating that this was either a major or a strong influence on their decision to study in the UK. And some of the other cultural areas that students found most appealing were things like food and drink and music and film, as I've said. And I think what all of this tells us is that British culture travels incredibly well. And that even before international students arrive in the UK, they're already building familiarity and connections to the UK through the music they listen to and to the films and television they watch, and even to the food or sports that they know. And actually, we also know that international students tend to maintain those cultural connections while they're here. We can see that they're going to see live music, they're going to festivals, they're watching football and they're visiting national attractions. And I've no doubt as well, I'm sure, having a Sunday roast or two along the way.
10: I think something that really like stuck out to me when the research was talking about, I suppose, fictional characters as well, and sort of like the James Bonds, the Peppa Pigs. Why are they, I suppose, something that makes such a part of British culture?
9: Yeah, I mean, those findings I actually found particularly fascinating. I think what we can see from the research is that close to 60% of students said that both fictional characters and real life cultural icons were either a strong or a major influence on their decision to study in the UK. And you mentioned some of those fictional characters. We had Harry Potter, we had Mr. Bean, James Bond, and even Peppa Pig were amongst those that were most often mentioned. And amongst the real life cultural icons, if you like, we had members of the royal family and indeed football royalty, if you like, in the form of David Beckham. But I think what's most important is that we can understand from these insights that both public figures and created figures can both act as a sort of a cultural connection and introduction to the UK. They help make the country familiar and they help create something of an emotional connection that can really help to influence where someone ultimately chooses to study. And you know, that's part of our work at the British Council. It's to work with universities and their graduates to sort of grow and maintain that really strong connection and trust between them and the UK, indeed long after they've graduated.
8: I found this package really, really interesting because I went to South Korea a few years ago and I remember seeing like loads, and when I say loads, I mean loads of Wallace and Gromit merchandise. And I just thought, like, how has this translated all the way over here? And people love it. So, you know, I suppose it's those hidden parts, well, not hidden, less assumed parts of British culture that have still a massive impact. But still to come in the morning report, with all the conversations surrounding social media regulation at the minute, a new film tackles just that, and a rundown on what everyone is chatting about online.
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2: Now, more than ever, it seems like technology is becoming more and more powerful. And with the whole internet one click away, our concerns for what kind of content our children are exposed to is growing. Grace McIntosh has the rundown on a new film that explores just that fear.
14: Do you ever think that social media sites are out of control? I have that thought from time to time. Well, just that thing has been explored in The Social Reckoning, a follow-on from the hit film The Social Network. Written, directed and co-produced by Aaron Sorkin, the original screenplay is based on the 2021 true story centred on the Wall Street Journal's exposé, The Facebook Files. Internal documents from the company were leaked, alongside accusations against its internal workings. The film explores the power of social media to spread misinformation. Jeremy Allen White plays Jeff Horowitz, a reporter who helps to uncover the truth. He says the message of the film resonates.
15: I hope for young people there's some kind of like backslide where it becomes like fashionable and culture to kind of avoid all this stuff. I think, you know, I was born in 1991, so I remember a world without all this stuff. And I think for people my age, there's like a hyper awareness, and there is something kind of cool about having a certain amount of distance from social media. And I think I hope that young people now, you know, in their early teens and stuff, can share that, because it's all moving so fast, and it is scary what it could become if there is no sort of like adjustment or regulation.
14: The film is inspired by the true story of how Frances Haugen, a young Facebook engineer, enlists the help of Horowitz to whistleblow the social network's most guarded secrets. It's a tale of tension, secrecy and justice. White feels that more should be done to protect users of online spaces.
15: The way I feel about it is like there just needs to be more safeguards with all of these companies. I mean, I don't mean to like bully Facebook. You know, all of these like massive tech companies need more safeguards. For air travel, there's third-party regulators. For pharmaceuticals, there's third-party regulators. There should be some kind of third-party regulator for these big companies. And I hope there's some conversation around things like that coming out of the film.
14: Frances Haugen is played by Mikey Madison, best known for Anora and Scream 5. The film also stars award-winning actor Jeremy Strong as tech mogul and Facebook founder Mark Zuckerberg. Now, as I said earlier, the film follows The Social Network, which came out back in 2010, which was also directed by Sorkin, and tells the story of the creation of Facebook and the fallouts that ensue for Mark Zuckerberg. Although Zuckerberg had no involvement in the film and felt it completely fabricated his motivation. But White has praised the whistleblowers for their dedication to the truth.
15: Jeff and Frances were so incredibly brave in what they did, and they were facing a real titan and going out on the world stage, or at least, you know, Frances was, and speaking the truth. And I think that's what excited me most about Jeff is truth and his search for truth. And not just easy truth, but the work that he did over years. What do you think it takes to become a whistleblower? I mean, like, bravery, first and foremost. Knowing the difference between right and wrong, knowing yourself. But it's incredibly brave, any whistleblowers, and I mean, especially what Frances did is remarkable.
14: The Social Reckoning will be released in cinemas across the UK on the 9th of October, and I, for one, will definitely be going to see it.
2: And I think I'll be joining you, Grace. I remember when the Facebook Files book came out, and there was a lot of chatter about it online. But on to other things that everyone has been chatting about online. The Celebrity Traitors returns tonight with plenty of famous faces and a whole lot of mischief. I am so excited for this. So excited. Krispy Kreme have even released a limited edition donut with orange filling for faithfuls and a green filling for traitors, so you can get in on the fun. I actually have already ordered those as well, so that'll be my little treat when I watch it tonight. But the new series begins tonight at 8 p.m. And this is another one that I am
8: extremely excited about. Marks and Spencers have announced a partnership deal for Sephora to run beauty departments in some of its stores from next year. M&S plan to roll out the Sephora operation to 100 stores and its online platform from spring 2027. I mean, imagine that day when you get to go into M&S, get to pick up some incredible makeup, get to have some lovely sweet treats, get those M&S cookies, get a rotisserie chicken. That is like my dream day. So I'll be there when it opens. Wow. That's all from us here at The Morning Report. Thank you so much for listening. Come back tomorrow because I'll be here to give you the latest. Have a good one.
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2: Dame Esther Ranson has died at the age of 86, surrounded by her family at her home in the New Forest. Grace McIntosh looks back at her life.
3: Dame Esther became a household name as the presenter of That's Life, hosting the BBC show for 21 years and helping pioneer a new style of consumer television. She went on to found Childline in 1986 and the Silver Line in 2012, supporting children and older people. After being diagnosed with stage 4 lung cancer in 2023, she became a prominent campaigner for assisted dying. Her family described her as their sunshine, praising her endless capacity for joy.
2: Andy Burnham says there are strong indications Iran played a part in a suspected terror plot near RAF Fairford in Gloucestershire. The Prime Minister says the UK is working closely with the US and the authorities have the situation under the strongest grip. Tennessee officials were unable to put Krista Gayle Pike to death yesterday for a 1995 murder despite administering two doses of a lethal drug. A death penalty expert called it an unprecedented failure. Her lawyers say Pike was alive and loudly snoring after the attempted lethal injection and taken by ambulance from the prison. 50-year-old Pike had been scheduled for execution at 10 a.m. local time on Wednesday for the killing she committed at age 18 and would have been the first woman executed in Tennessee in more than 200 years. The Conservatives say people who are fit to work and aged under 25 will be unable to claim benefits if they

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3: Tributes are being paid to broadcaster and campaigner Dame Esther Ranson, who's died at the age of 86. The former presenter was known for hosting shows such as That's Life and later went on to set up Childline, the helpline for children suffering abuse or neglect. In recent years, she became a prominent voice in the campaign to legalise assisted dying in England and Wales. Fellow Dame Elaine Page and Scottish TV host Lorraine Kelly were among those paying tribute. The Brit Awards move to Manchester for this year's ceremony generated £5 million for the city and surrounding area. An independent study says the event also created more than 3,000 temporary jobs. The BBC has announced Amanda Land will return for another Christmas special this December. Lucy Punt will reprise her role as Amanda, who throws a last-minute party to impress an old school friend. And the Prince of Wales Earthshot Prize Awards will be streamed on Prime Video for the first time. The gala will be held in Mumbai next month.
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5: Well, dry with warm sunny spells for most, though isolated light showers are possible during the morning. Winds picking up in the afternoon before easing for the evening with the maximum temperature today of 21 degrees Celsius. And for tonight, skies will clear overnight with light winds, allowing temperatures to fall and the chance of mist and fog patches forming around dawn. Minimum overnight, 8 degrees Celsius. For tomorrow, Friday, morning mist and fog patches will quickly clear to give a bright morning before turning cloudy in the afternoon with a band of rain arriving from the west overnight. Maximum temperature tomorrow rather of 21 degrees Celsius. Outlook Saturday to Monday, cloudy with periods of isolated showers on Saturday. Other lighter winds, often cloudy Sunday but dry. A foggy start on Monday, then cloudy. Temperatures near or slightly above average. The sun sets this evening at 18:33 and rises tomorrow morning at 6:58. Tides in the bay, low water at 10 o'clock this morning at 0.91 metres, high water at 15:57 at 5.26 metres, and a second low water at 22:08 at 0.92 metres.
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That's the Easy Beats. And hello, how are you? Well, hello, how are you? Hope you're okay. You've had a good week. Yes, Thursday already. First of the month, 1st of October. Yes, 1/10/2026. Yeah, where did that go then? So, anyway, I hope you're okay and everything in your particular world is as it should be, keeping well and keeping safe. Welcome to Cabin FM, Cabin FM Breakfast Club with me, Martin, till and through 9 o'clock this morning. And got a bit of a throat this morning, yes, so I'm a bit croaky, so let's hope that I can get through the show and without having to sort of splutter all over the place. But as they say, there's a lot of it about, you know. Anyway, this is All Saints and a song called Pure Shores, hit from the year 2000. Good morning and welcome to the Cabin Breakfast Club.

0: So that was Pure Shores and All Saints. Now, apparently, doctors are telling us to get our kids vaccinated because of a nasty flu bug could be heading our way. It's called K-strain. The K-strain, and over in New Zealand, has already caused record hospital admissions, with under-fives getting hit the hardest. Chills, fever, headaches, the whole miserable package. Pharmacies are here already stockpiling thousands of vaccines because they reckon it could arrive with the cold snap. And talking to cold snap, apparently there's one going to happen about mid-October. That's been a great summer. Let's not have a bad winter, eh?
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1: Okay, let's have a first look at the travel then this morning, and everything is fine, everything's flowing very well in the local area. One or two bits and pieces of roadworks. Victoria Drive in Herne Bay, jumpy traffic lights due to water main work on Victoria Drive both ways between the Broadway and the Western Esplanade. Peen Hill, Whitstable, that's closed. That's closed to a gas leak from Boggs Hill Lane, Whitstable to Dance Road Lane, Blean. Until that's closed until October the 8th. So if you come in via Whitstable Road, the A291, it's actually closed at Peen Hill, so you'll find an alternative route there. In Sturry, in the A28 in Sturry, Staines Hill, temporary traffic lights due to gas main work on the A28 at Staines Hill near Redcott Lane. That's just so you get to the top of the hill. It looks on my map, it's quite red on my map at the moment, so it's causing quite big delays there already this morning. So if you can find an alternative route to get to the various business parks in the area, I would try and find the alternative route if I were you. Looking further afield, the Dartford Crossing, off the A2 was closed earlier, but to police incident, congestion to the lane closed on the exit ramp. So there's a lane closed on the exit ramp due to police incident on the M25 anti-clockwise at Junction 1B. That's Dartford. Congestion back to Junction 2, the A2, as usual. Through to the Dartford Tunnel, still in lane 1 of 3 after a full blockage earlier. So there's one lane closed, but it is looking a lot easier than it was the last time I looked. So by the time you get there, probably all back to normal. Watling Street delays in 9 minutes. Watling Street between Bean Lane, Bean Interchange, has the average speed there of 15 miles per hour. Look at the Kent section of the M25, it's just about Surrey, isn't it? We always call it the Ken section, but it's Clackett Lane through until to Junction 6. Not looking too bad this morning. Look down to about 30 miles an hour and putting about 5 miles onto your journey. Look at 5 minutes onto your journey, rather. Looking at the departure boards, look in front of me, the 7:21 Ashford International Service hasn't left yet. That's due to leave at 7:24. But apart from that, everything in front of me on the page is looking to time with plenty of space available. More from Traffic and Travel in about 20 minutes.
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That's Our Dolly and 925. So 6.7 million drivers have been sneaking a cheeky fib or two on their car insurance forms. No, especially when it comes to where they park their cars overnight. Those postcode porkies may seem harmless, but could land you the policy void if you have an accident. One in 10 even confessed to bending the truth on a home address to nab cheaper premiums. Be surprised, I moved from a number 48 a few years ago up to number 2 in the same street, same postcode. And my insurance went up £100 a year. When I asked why, they say, because that area's a little bit dodgy sort of thing. And I thought, well, I've lived round here for the last 41 years and... Well, mind you, can't argue, can't. And they charged me £30 for the phone call as well. So, yeah, love that, didn't I? Oh, well. Up to the sports news, couple of songs. Jonas Blue with Fast Car before that. This is Five Star and Rain or Shine. Might as well rain till September, rain or shine. 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
2: Arsenal have thrown away a two-goal lead to draw 2-2 with Paris FC in the Women's Champions League. Alessia Russo and Georgia Stanway put Arsenal in control, but Clara Mateo pulled one back before Leah Williamson was controversially penalised for handball. Maylene Mendy scored the resulting penalty to rescue a point for Paris. Elsewhere, Chelsea claimed a point in a goalless draw away at Lyon. It's the first time in 20 Champions League games that the French side haven't found the back of the net. Elsewhere, Cristiano Ronaldo has left Portugal's training camp, raising questions over his international future. The 41-year-old says he'll reveal the reasons for his decision in due course after talks with the Portuguese Football Federation president. And Tyson Fury and Anthony Joshua have traded good-natured jokes at the launch press conference for their December fight in Cardiff.
3: And then you got this guy here, he's carved in stone like Olympian, made of marble, and every time he gets cracked on the jaw, he falls over.
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Lovely bit of Bollywood feel to that song. Ed Sheeran and Sapphire. Well, I'm blasting out. I've got a very sore throat this morning. There was something that could have a croak on. Lots of cold water, so I'm doing all right. But I joined this choir, this Colliery Welfare Band, Snowdown Colliery Welfare Choir Choir, a male voice choir, I'll get there in the end. And tomorrow night is the first performance, my first in front of an audience. It isn't the choirs, I've been going for years, but my first one. And I thought to myself, that's just about Martin's luck. He's going to go down with a sore throat and a bit of a cold. So lem sips at the ready today, and try and see if I can invite this cold to depart. I'm feeling good. The thing about it is, I'm feeling okay. We just sound all croaky, so let's hope that goes. Let's hope that goes west by the end of the day. Would hate not to be able to apologise, not be able to do the bit tomorrow night. Cause I spent so hard practicing, so hard. Just want to make a good job of it tomorrow night. These Dire Straits and they're Twisting by the Pool. Perhaps I'm not going to do some of that.

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1: Okay, second look at the travel then, and everything's looking fine locally. Everything seems to be clear. There's the roadworks at Sturry on the A28, just at the top of Staines Hill near Redcott Lane. That's due to gas main work. Temporary traffic lights there look quite red on my map, so quite a hold up along there. Over on the A290, Whitstable Canterbury Road, it's closed due to gas leak from Boxall Lane, Whitstable to Downs Road Lane, Blean, and that is closed until October the 10th. So if you're going to Canterbury via the A290, please find an alternative route, because you won't get to access the A290 from Boxall Lane. Looking further afield, there was quite a delay at the Dartford crossing. It's just clearing now, still queuing up, but it's closed. There was an earlier incident where the exit slip road off the A2 onto the 282 was closed, but everything seems to be clearing as we speak, and I should think it'd be clear in the sort of next half an hour or so. Walling Street, usual hold-ups there, just sheer volume of traffic, as by the services and Farthing Corner on the M2, M25 Clackett Lane through until Godston. Delays of 10 minutes, traffic down to 20 miles an hour, nothing unusual for the time of day. Over on the departure boards, everything looks running to time with plenty of space available. More from Traffic and Travel in the next hour.
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That's the Pretenders and Brass in Pocket. Bit like me on the first of the month. I just cheered myself up by checking my bank account. And you look at it and you go, oh, well, first of the month again, devastated, you know, time I've paid the council tax and one or two other bits and pieces, road tax. Yep, we all do it, though. It's all everybody does. It's all the same for everyone else. Up to the news at 8 o'clock with Paolo Nutini. Before that, this is a hit from the 1981, from the Human League, and Don't You Want Me. See you after the news at 8, the second hour and final hour of the Cabin Breakfast Club for this Thursday morning. Stay with me.

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4: Prime Minister Andy Burnham has paid tribute to Dame Esther Ranson, who's died at the age of 86. The broadcaster and campaigner was known for hosting shows like That's Life and later went on to set up Childline, the helpline for children suffering abuse or neglect. She was also a champion for women and was a prominent figure in the Women of the Year Awards. Here she is talking back in 2021 after receiving the Lifetime Achievement for her contributions.
5: I think it still, even in these modern times, makes a difference to single out women, because there still aren't enough role models for our young people. And I think it's very easy for girls to get disheartened if they don't see how much can be achieved by people just using their own ingenuity, their own creativity, and refusing to take no for an answer.
4: Her family have described her as our sunshine and praised her endless capacity for joy. An Indian airline captain who was at the controls of a Fly Dubai flight when a co-pilot stabbed him in an apparent attempt to crash the plane has been hailed a hero by world leaders. Smit Machar from Mumbai was seriously injured as passengers rushed into the cockpit and restrained the attacker. That's according to witnesses and Israeli authorities. The attack forced the flight carrying 174 people from Dubai to Tel Aviv to make an emergency landing in Saudi Arabia. The Prime Minister says there are strong indications Iran played a part in a suspected terror plot near RAF Fairford in Gloucestershire. Andy Burnham says the UK is working closely with the US and the authorities have the situation under the strongest grip. And newborn babies will be tested for spinal muscular atrophy. That's the condition which affects singer Jessie Nelson's twins as part of a national trial from today. The new scheme, which is being rolled out across England, will look at whether adding SMA to the established blood spot test programme for newborns makes a difference to care. That's the latest from Radio News Hub. I'm Holly Hughes.
6: Your holiday park home will be a great investment. You'll

0: UK, with the aim to make vaping less appealing to young people and non-smokers. The duty is £2.20 per 10 litres of vaping liquid. Self-employed delivery drivers face high targets, low pay and insecure contracts. A report by Citizens Advice says the combination creates intense pressure to prioritise speed at the expense of consumer needs. A Scottish Borders councillor has responded after Greggs announced plans to close four factories, including its site in Kelso.
1: It's been a very valued business in the local community. It employs quite a number of people, and thoughts today are really with them because it's an uncertain future.
0: That was Ewan Robson. The bakery chain says about 740 jobs will be lost over the next 2.5 years. And manufacturing firms are being invited to apply for a new scheme. It's aimed at cutting their electricity bills by up to 25%.
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3: Well, dry with warm sunny spells for most, though isolated light showers are possible during the morning. Winds will pick up in the afternoon before easing by the evening. Maximum temperature today of 21 degrees Celsius. For tonight, skies will clear overnight with light winds, allowing temperatures to fall and the chance of mist or fog patches forming around dawn, with a minimum overnight down to 8 degrees Celsius. For Friday morning, mist and fog patches will quickly clear to give a bright morning before turning cloudy in the afternoon, with a band of rain arriving from the west overnight. Maximum temperature tomorrow of 21 degrees Celsius. And the outlook for the weekend, Saturday to Monday, cloudy with periods of isolated showers on Saturday with lighter winds, often cloudy Sunday but a dry, a foggy start on Monday, then cloudy, temperatures near or slightly above average. Sunset are seeming at 18:33 and rises tomorrow morning at 6:58. Tides in the bay, low water at 8 o'clock at 0.91 metres, high water at 15:57 at 5.26 metres, and the second low water at 22:08 at 0.92 metres.
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Yeah, I love that. Emily Sunday and Shine bringing in the final hour for the Cabin Breakfast Club for this Thursday morning. I'll be back again tomorrow morning at 7 for the last episode, program of the week of Cabin Breakfast Club. Okay, so today is International Coffee Day. I've just started my coffee. Very nice too. National Poetry Day, World Vegetarian Day, International Music Day, National Homemade Cookies Day, World Postcard Day, and Lincolnshire Day. If it's your birthday today, have a fabulous day. Happy birthday from me and all of us here at 94.6 Cabin FM. Hope you get all you wish for plus more. Your star sign today is Libra and the birth sign is pink tourmaline. Well, that look, wonder what that looks like. Julie Andrews, 91 today, bless. Born in Walton-on-Thames in 1935. Larry Lamb, English actor, The Hat and Garden Job, EastEnders, New Tricks, and Gavin in Straight and Stacey, born in Edmonton, London in 1947. 79 today is he. Andre Roux, love Andre Roux, went to see him, fantastic. Dutch violinist and conductor, best known for the founder of the Walt playing Johann Strauss Orchestra, born in Maastricht, Netherlands in 1949. 77 today is he. Harry Hill, him with the big collar. English comedian, TV presenter, Harry Hill, TV burp, You've Been Framed, Junior Bake Off, and writer, born in Woking, Surrey, in 1964, 62 today, you see. And finally, Keith Duffy, Irish singer, Boyzone, born in Donaghmede, Dublin, Ireland, in 1974. A mere snip of a lad at 52. Happy birthday to them, but more importantly, happy birthday to you. I hope that you have a wonderful day. Could be wonderful weather for you too. This is Huey Lewis and the News.

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1: Okay, let's have another look at the travel then. And all locally seems pretty good. Just to build up some usual places, nothing unusual for the time of day. Victoria Drive, Home Bay, temporary traffic lights due to water main work on Victoria Drive both ways near the Broadway and Western Esplanade. The Peen Hill, that's closed. The 290 Whitstable Road, Whitstable to Canterbury Road at Peen Hill, that's closed due to a gas leak from Boggs Hole Lane, Whitstable to Downs Road Lane, Bleen. That's closed until October the 8th. And on the A28 at Sturry up at Staines Hill, temporary traffic lights due to gas main work on the A28 near Staines Hill near Redcott Lane. Quite busy up there this morning. That's okay locally. Further afield, though, on the A2, just update that. I need to spin that around a second. On the A2, just as you come off the A2 onto the off the M2 onto the A2, it's partially blocked involving a motorbike. So it's on the A2 London Road between Rootham Road, Gravesend to Tollgate Services. Congestion to Shaun. That accident took place 7:40 this morning, and it's queuing back to the M2. So as you come off the M2 up to Watling Street, it's partially blocked there due to that accident. Apart from that, Dartford Bridge and Tunnel all nice and clear now. Delays earlier, but all clear now, as is the Kent section of the M25. Looking at the departure board, the 8:46 Ramsgate train is running 3 minutes late and due now to depart at 8:49. That's it from Traffic and Travel. There'll be more in about 20 minutes.
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That's Manfred's Man's Earth Band, and Davey's on the road again. Now, apparently, how much cash, extra cash a month would you need to be happy? Well, apparently, according to a survey, we need an extra £175 a month to be happy. While the average family has around £48 a week in spare cash, the happiest people in the country have £85 a week to enjoy once the bills are paid. This means that far from needing millions to be happy, the average adult only needs to find £38 a week to be content. That's an extra £5.50 a day. Well, that don't seem too bad. Mind you, if you haven't got it, you can't have. How'd you get that then? How'd you manage to get an extra £5.50 a day? Not bad though. I don't want millions. Did earlier in life. But now, as long as I've got enough to pay the bills, keep warm, and say just a little bit for emergency, that's fine. No hell well off we are. Okay, up to the sports news with Taylor Swift. I knew you before that. This from Kylie Minogue from 2005. I believe.

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0: Cabot FM Sports News, brought to you with David Lloyd Clubs Herne Bay. Luxurious spa retreat, serene pools, dynamic gym spaces and vibrant social areas for the whole family. 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
1: Arsenal have thrown away a two-goal lead to draw 2-2 with Paris FC in the Women's Champions League. Alessia Russo and Georgia Stanway put Arsenal in control, but Clara Mateo pulled one back before Leah Williamson was controversially penalised for handball. Maylene Mendy scored the resulting penalty to rescue a point for Paris. Elsewhere, Chelsea claimed a point in a goalless draw away at Lyon. It's the first time in 20 Champions League games that the French side haven't found the back of the net. Elsewhere, Cristiano Ronaldo has left Portugal's training camp, raising questions over his international future. The 41-year-old says he'll reveal the reasons for his decision in due course after talks with the Portuguese Football Federation president. And Tyson Fury and Anthony Joshua have traded good-natured jokes at the launch press conference for their December fight in Cardiff.
2: And then you got this guy here, he's carved in stone like Olympian, made of marble, and every time he gets cracked on the jaw, he falls over.
3: I've been waiting.
2: That's also true.
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That UB40 and I Can't Help Falling in Love with You. Now, are you a collector of things? Do you hold things? Have you got any Thunderbirds bits and pieces left, original Thunderbirds? But apparently the original Brains puppet from Thunderbirds just tipped a fetch £200,000 at auction. He was used in both the series of the show, which ran for 32 episodes between 1965 and 66, with featured two feature films. Brains was international rescue scientist and engineer, but there wasn't much between his ears. Just the mechanisms that moved his eyes and mouth. Oh, he seemed to have plenty between his ears. I didn't miss Thunderbirds. I keep saving things. I had the original. I had they called them EPs. They were vinyl records then, and there was a story on each side, the Thunderbirds on each side, and they had the original on the covers. I expect they probably found their way on the tip, because I wouldn't have a clue where they were today, so that was it. So, but yeah, you've got that kind of stuff around, just save it up, because they made £200,000. Wowee, that's some kind of money. This is Redbone, taken from the film Guardians of the Galaxy, and Come and Get Your Love.

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1: Okay, let's have a final look at the travel then, and looking locally, everything seems to be fine. Just a few hold-ups around the locally roundabouts, locally the Green Hill roundabout and the Eddington Road roundabout, but apart from that, everything's okay. Going through Sturry, just a bit of stop-start, nothing unusual with the time of day. Up in Westbier, it's on top of Staines Hill, the A28 has traffic lights due to gas main work, busy up there this morning. It's been busy there all morning, but apart from that, everything is fine. Looking further afield, the accident on the A2, there was an accident as you come off the A2 to go on to the, on the M2 onto the A2, there was 3 miles of queue in traffic due to an accident involving a motorbike, but that seems to be easing a little bit now, so I'm guessing that that's probably cleared. Dartford Bridge and Tunnel, all fine. As Kent section, the M25 is all fine also. So on to the departure board, and everything seems to be looking to time. The 9/11 Ramsgate is also on time now. It's always a couple of minutes late, so I suppose we've got time for that to change. But hey, let's touch wood. That's looking pretty good there. So that's it from Traffic and Travel. Should anything go up during EJ's programme, she will bring it to you as she gets it. And EJ follows me after the news at 9 o'clock.
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0: That's Lady A and Lady Antebellum and Need You Now. Let's have a look at what's going on at the South Quay Shed, Whitstable.
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0: at Sabrina Carpenter and Espresso. That's it for me for this Thursday morning. Thank you so much indeed for tuning in for the last couple of hours. Always lovely to have you along. DJ will be here after the news at 9 for the morning show, and she stays with Cabin FM from 12 o'clock to 1 when it's EJ's 80s hour. In the meantime, from me, keep well, keep safe, have a great day, and I'll see you in the morning at 7 o'clock for the Friday edition of Cabin Breakfast Club. Have a good one, see you soon, bye.
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4: Broadcaster and campaigner Dame Esther Ranson has died aged 86. She became a household name hosting That's Life for 21 years before founding Childline and later the Silver Line, supporting older people facing loneliness. Chris Sherwood is the CEO of the NSPCC.
5: Through her efforts, more than 6 million children across the UK have had support from Childline. We are so proud of everything that she achieved for children and young people, and will take her work forward in the months and years ahead.
4: Hundreds of prisoners are due to be released under the government's controversial early release scheme, designed to tackle prison overcrowding. Earlier this year, ministers excluded certain offences, including some sexual offences and manslaughter, from the plans. And the UK government will look at how to keep Britain safe on flights after reports a pilot stabbed his colleague and tried to crash a plane bound for Israel. That's according to a Treasury minister. The Fly Dubai plane, travelling from the UAE to Tel Aviv, was forced to make an emergency landing in Saudi Arabia. That's the latest from Radio News Hub. I'm Holly Hughes.
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4: Sunny spells and largely dry conditions for most. A few showers and blustery conditions with temperatures closer to average and highs of 21 degrees Celsius.

What is Maniac? And I'm welcoming you to this morning's morning show. Oh my goodness, lovely listeners, it's the 1st of October. Oh my word, how did that happen? You're listening to Cabin FM 94.6 with me, EJ. I'm with you till midday. We are 3 supermarket aisles away from Christmas. There you go, I said it. But let's look at what we're celebrating today. It's International Coffee Day. It was officially celebrated in 2015. I never know whether to say 2015 or 2015. To champion coffee and the people who grow it. To those people, thank you for making this particular presenter operational every morning. It's also National Poetry Day. Oh, I'm gonna have to work on a poem, aren't I, during the show. It was founded in 1994, and this theme is wonder, as in I wonder where I put my glasses. They're usually on my head. World Vegetarian Day began in 1977 through the North American Vegetarian Society, encouraging us to explore eating without meat. Finally, that cauliflower gets the attention it deserves. International Music Day. Well, that was launched in 1975 to bring people together through music. I will do my bit for you this morning. And it's also Lincolnshire Day. This is commemorating the county's 1536 uprising against Henry VIII. Well, that's brave, isn't it? Divorced, beheaded, died and all that. Get the kettle on, everyone. We've got 3 hours of great music, great company, great chat. What's going on in the bay? All sorts happening between now. Get your teeth in, EJ. Between now and midday. Here comes Mark Ronson, Camila Cabello. This is Find

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1: It is Cabin FM. It's me, EJ, on the morning show. Is it your birthday today? If it is, very many happy returns to you from all of us here at Cabin FM. You share your birthday with loads of famous people. Lots of people born on the 1st of October. Julie Andrews. I mean, bow down to the 91-year-old English actress, singer and author, known as, of course, Mary Poppins and Maria in The Sound of Music. Oh, I love Julie Andrews. Larry Lamb is 79 today. He's the English actor in The Hatton Garden Job, EastEnders, Gavin and Stacey. I met him when he came to Herne Bay to talk about his new book. He was absolutely lovely. André Rieu is 77 today. He's the Dutch violinist and conductor. My mother-in-law loves him. Randy Quaid is 76 today. He's an American actor. Howard Hewitt is 71. He is the lead vocalist of the group Shalimar. More on that in a moment. Theresa May is 70 today. Harry Hill is 62 today. Oh, happy birthday, Harry Hill. Keith Duffy from Boyzone, he is 52. And Brie Larson is 37 today. Lots of famous people. And to celebrate, if it is your birthday, I'm going to play a bit of Shalimar. And there it is, with many happy returns to anyone celebrating their birthday today.

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0: What is it about some songs that just make you dance? I'm there, I'm clicking my fingers, I'm waving my shoulders, I'm getting on down. Oh, I went to a 70s night last week. I told you about it last week. And I went on Friday night and it was absolutely fabulous. In fact, when I did Cabin Fever on Saturday, I put in loads of 70s tracks because you know me, I'm 80s through and through. In fact, the 80s hour is on at midday today. Do join me for an hour of bangers from the best decade for music, as far as I'm concerned. But I really loved my 70s night as well. I was getting on down. That was The Love You Say from Jackson 5. Now we're going to find out what's going on in the world of showbiz.
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2: Tributes are being paid to broadcaster and campaigner Dame Esther Ranson, who's died at the age of 86. The former presenter was known for hosting shows such as That's Life and later went on to set up Childline, the helpline for children suffering abuse or neglect. In recent years, she became a prominent voice in the campaign to legalise assisted dying in England and Wales. Fellow Dame Elaine Page and Scottish TV host Lorraine Kelly were among those paying tribute. The Brit Awards move to Manchester for this year's ceremony generated £5 million for the city and surrounding area. An independent study says the event also created more than 3,000 temporary jobs. The BBC has announced Amanda Land will return for another Christmas special this December. Lucy Punch will reprise her role as Amanda, who throws a last-minute party to impress an old school friend. And the Prince of Wales Earthshot Prize Awards will be streamed on Prime Video for the first time. The gala will be held in Mumbai next month.

busted and shipwrecked in Atlantis. I mean, hello. Where do people come up with their songs? I mean, what is it? I mean, you know, I like being creative. You know that I do writing and I'm on stage and I do some stand-up sometimes. But where do people get their ideas for their songs? Don't know, but here's the Beatles. I just mentioned writing. I've written my first novel and now I'm writing my second. I had an idea that came to me in a blinding flash of inspiration. It's not being shipwrecked in Atlantis, no. It's also not paperback writer. But here we go. Here's a bit of the Beatles from 1966, don't you know? Hey.

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1: It is Cabin FM, and now that we are in October, we can mention Halloween, and there's loads going on in the Bay. But the one I want to talk about now is the Zombie Crawl Ball. It's from 5 till 9 p.m. It is on the 31st of October, and it is at Vivid, which is 153A High Street, Herne Bay. The tickets are £2.50 for children and £5 for adults. And it says here, bring your spookiest dance moves to this year's family-friendly Halloween Zombie Crawl Ball. It's a spooktacular evening of family-friendly Halloween fun for all ages. So there is going to be a zombie crawl from the King's Hall, I think, all the way along to the pier. And afterwards, there's going to be music, dancing, entertainment, fancy dress, and plenty of zombie-themed fun. Whether you're young or young at heart, come dressed as your favourite zombie, monster, or Halloween character and join in the party. All ages are welcome. Families, children, adults, and zombies of all kinds. This sounds brilliant, doesn't it? And all the funds raised go towards covering the cost of this year's event and also helping fund next year's at the Zombie Crawl Ball. So it's a community-run event, and it's such a great thing to do. One important accessibility notice: Vivid is not wheelchair accessible, and there is no step-free access to the event area. And due to limited space, buggies and pushchairs need to be left outside. They can't be taken into the event area. So if you want to know more about it, keep looking around town for information about the Zombie Crawl Ball. You can get tickets through OutSavvy. So if you go onto OutSavvy, you'll be able to find that, outsavvy.com. Tickets again, £2.50 for children, £5 for adults. What a brilliant idea. Good luck to everybody who is involved in organising the family-friendly events all round Herne Bay for this year's Halloween. Let's play a little bit of Out Out, shall we? There's a lot of people in this. Joel Corry, Jax Jones, Sweetie.

all collaborating together. Now, I'm going to play a song called No Matter What I Do. It's the radio edit, so it says here, and it's from Will Meller. Is that Will Meller as in the actor Will Meller? Should have looked it up before I announced it, shouldn't I? I'm going to look it up now while I play No Matter What I Do, Will Meller.

0: You know what? That is Will Meller, the actor. I did not know that he was a singer as well. There you go. I've now gone down a rabbit hole of Will Meller's career. Let's have some local messages. In case you don't know, Cabin FM is a charity and we rely solely on funding to keep us going. Everybody on the air is a volunteer. Everybody who works behind the scenes, in the studio, on the equipment, we are all volunteers. 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
1: Thanks, Sue. Yes, welcome to Cabin FM in Herne Bay. Now, I am 55, okay, just hit 55 this year, and there is a new survey out, which is the bucket list wishes for over 55s, according to this study. So let's have a look. What do you reckon? Driving Route 66, okay, that is on my bucket list, actually. Going to gigs, well, yes, I guess so, and getting the kids to move out have emerged among the top bucket list wishes for over 55s, according to a study. Far from planning a pipe and slippers style retirement, 50-somethings are plotting dramatic changes during their golden years. Seeing the world is top of the pile of ambitions. Learning a foreign language and going to more concerts also ranked highly. The list offers a peek into the weird and wonderful plans which many over 55s currently harbour. So going to gigs, yes, I totally agree with that, although I have to say, I need to be able to sit down. It's very important that I have a seat. I cannot be doing standing and dancing all night anymore. Well, I can, but then it takes me a good week to recover from it. Seeing the world, absolutely. I think if you haven't done it when you're younger, if you haven't travelled the world when you're younger, I guess this is the time, isn't it? Getting kids to move out? Oh, I don't know. My daughter's got her own place now. She's moved out and I still kind of miss her. I don't miss the mess, I'll be honest with you. Don't quite know where she got her messy jean from. Certainly wasn't me. Anyway, let's have a bit of bad manners, shall we? This is Walking in the Sunshine, which I hope we'll be doing.

having a bit of a laugh, because that was Walking in the Sunshine from Bad Manners, and we've gone straight to Mimi Webb and Freezing. Come on, system, you're having a laugh with us today.

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3: Yeah, coming up with the rest of the show in the next hour, we will have a look at what's on today at the Kavanagh Cinema. I just read Chris DC's review of Bad Apples. Oh my goodness, absolutely fascinating premise. He does say, like, it would never happen. I won't give too much away, but, you know, it's set in a school and there are safeguarding things, but it does sound absolutely fascinating. So if you haven't seen Bad Apples, Chris recommends it. So we'll be talking about that. We'll be looking at some of the other events going on in Herne Bay and also at South Quay Shed, Whitstable Harbour. And then after the 11 o'clock news, it's EJ's 11s. That's where I put on a long track. Just give us an opportunity to think about how much we've achieved already today and how much left we have to do on our to-do list. Mine is getting longer by the day, and sometimes I put things on my to-do list that I've already done just so that I can have the pleasure of crossing them off. Please tell me I'm not the only one who does that. Okay, let's have a bit of DeMello. Apparently, this is the X Factor recording. I don't really know what this means, but it's Raxu and Wyclef Jean.

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2: Hundreds of prisoners are due to be released under the government's controversial early release scheme designed to tackle prison overcrowding. Earlier this year, ministers excluded certain offences, including some sexual offences and manslaughter, from the plans, despite warnings that prisons will still remain nearly at full capacity. Dame Esther Ranson has died aged 86. The broadcaster and campaigner hosted That's Life for 21 years before founding Childline. Chris Sherwood is the CEO of the NSPCC.
3: Dame Esther Ranson was a truly remarkable woman. Her vision and her tireless commitment and campaigning to set up Childline and ensure there was a place for children to turn to have support and to ensure their voice was heard is a testament to her legacy.
2: And the Indian airline captain who was stabbed by a co-pilot in an apparent attempt to crash a flight of Biflight has been hailed as a hero by world leaders. The attack forced the flight carrying 174 people from Dubai to Tel Aviv to make an emergency landing in Saudi Arabia. That's the latest from Radio News Hub. I'm Holly Hughes.
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2: Sunny spells and largely dry conditions for most. A few showers and blustery conditions with temperatures closer to average and highs of 21 degrees Celsius.
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Davis Eyes from Kim Carnes welcoming you to the second hour of the morning show here on Cabin FM with me, EJ. It's the 1st of October, everybody, and it is International Coffee Day. So let's celebrate the drink that turns Do Not Speak to Me into Good Morning, Darling. How are you today? Here are five coffee facts to stir into your morning. Firstly, coffee beans aren't actually beans. They're seeds inside a fruit called a coffee cherry. Sadly, that doesn't make a cappuccino one of your five a day. I've checked. It's not a loophole. 17th century English coffee houses were nicknamed penny universities. For a penny, you could get a coffee and join conversations about politics, science, and literature. Yes. These days it's £4.50 and somebody's discussing their latest parking ticket. The world's first webcam grew out of a camera pointing at a Cambridge University coffee pot in 1991. Researchers wanted to check there was coffee before walking over. What? Brilliant minds solving very important problems. Decaf coffee doesn't mean caffeine free. It's still got a little bit of caffeine. It's not entirely retired. It's just working reduced hours. And finally, International Coffee Day was founded in 2015, bringing coffee lovers around the world together. Frankly, I bet they needed a few cups of coffee before they arranged it all. Whatever's in your mug, settle in. Got another couple of hours of great music, good company. I'll provide the chat, you provide the biscuits.

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1: And that was Old Town Road from Lil Nas X. Gonna play Do It Like a Dude from Jessie J now. And then we'll have some local messages. And then let's find out what's going on today at the Kavanagh Cinema, my favourite cinema in the world.

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And you know what that jingle means? Time to find out what's going on at the Cavanagh Cinema today. So at 4:10, I'm so sorry, it's not 4:10. It's 2:10. That's a 14 in the 24-hour clock, EJ. Come on. 2:10 this afternoon, Pressure. It is a 12A film. It's 101 minutes. It's blooming marvellous. I absolutely loved it. In the tents, 72 hours before D-Day, and the fate of the free world is hanging in the balance. General Dwight D. Eisenhower and Captain James Stagg face an impossible choice. They have to launch the largest and most dangerous a seaborne invasion in history or risk losing the war altogether. It is a brilliant film, such a great history lesson. I really, really recommend it. And Andrew Scott, such a great actor. He is brilliant. How that man hasn't won an Oscar yet, I do not know. Then Sense and Sensibility is playing at 2 o'clock, 4:55 and 8 p.m. this evening. It is a U film. It's 132 minutes. It is based on, of course, Jane Austen's Sense and Sensibility. It is a story of love and family and sisterhood. Shaun the Sheep, The Beast of Mossy Bottom is showing today at 5 p.m. if you want something to do with the kids after school. It is a U film and it's 80 minutes long. On Halloween Eve at Mossy Bottom Farm, excitement turns to dismay when the clumsy farmer ruins the pumpkin patch. I mean, come on. Sean tries fixing it with science experiments, but things go wrong and a wild beast appears in the woods. That sounds a lot of fun. Also today, 7:30 p.m, Bad Apples. I mentioned this earlier. Chris Deasy's review, it made it so intriguing. It is a 15 film. It's 100 minutes long. A struggling primary school teacher begins to make some very questionable decisions after one of her students is injured. Honestly, that does not give as clear a picture as Chris gives in his review. It's absolutely fascinating. I now want to see it based on Chris's review. Now, starting tomorrow, so Friday, the 2nd of October, at 4:45 and 7:45, Verity. It's a 15, it's 117 minutes long, and it is Anne Hathaway's latest. Loan Ashley is hired by Jeremy Crawford to ghostwrite novels for his best-selling author wife, Verity, who is unable to finish her book following an accident. Loan gradually uncovers Verity's disturbing truths while residing at the Crawfords' home. Oh, this sounds fascinating, doesn't it? That's Verity. Like I say, that starts tomorrow, Friday, 4:45 and 7:45. If you are going to the Cavanagh, don't forget your popcorn and have a lovely time.

0: 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Luxurious spa retreat, serene pools, dynamic gym spaces and vibrant social areas for the whole family. 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
1: Arsenal have thrown away a two-goal lead to draw 2-2 with Paris FC in the Women's Champions League. Alessia Russo and Georgia Stanway put Arsenal in control, but Clara Mateo pulled one back before Leah Williamson was controversially penalised for handball. Maylene Mendy scored the resulting penalty to rescue a point for Paris. Elsewhere, Chelsea claimed a point in a goalless draw away at Lyon. It's the first time in 20 Champions League games that the French side haven't found the back of the net. Elsewhere, Cristiano Ronaldo has left Portugal's training camp, raising questions over his international future. The 41-year-old says he'll reveal the reasons for his decision in due course after talks with the Portuguese Football Federation president. And Tyson Fury and Anthony Joshua have traded good-natured jokes at the launch press conference for their December fight in Cardiff.
2: And then you got this guy here, he's carved in stone like an Olympian, made of marble, and every time he gets cracked on the jaw, he falls over.
3: I've been waiting.
2: That's also true.
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1: Yes, I've got three events to tell you about down in Whitstable Harbour at the South Quay Shed. First up, Luna Ray's acoustic duo are playing pop, folk and rock favourites on Friday the 16th of October. That is at 8:30 p.m. Tickets are £10. Then one for the children. The Little Monsters Halloween Disco is on Sunday the 25th of October at 5 p.m. There'll be music, dancing and a chance to show off those costumes with tickets starting at £6. And for the grown-ups, the Zombie Ball takes over on Halloween night, Saturday the 31st from 7:30 p.m. There is a live DJ, costumes are encouraged and tickets are £15. So you can take the children to their disco, then you can spend the following weekend pretending you've still got the energy for your own. All going on down at the South Quay Shed in Whitstable Harbour.
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1: It's the morning show with me, EJ. I'm with you till midday. How are you doing this Thursday? Nearly the weekend, everybody. Have you got plans? What are you going to be doing? Are you decorating for Halloween already? I've seen quite a lot of, like, famous people on social media who have been decorating their front doors and their porches and their mantelpieces with Halloween. It seems to be a thing, doesn't it? I must say, I've never really decorated for Halloween. Perhaps I'm missing out on something. We played 1-2-3 from Len Barry. Now, Pet Shop Boys, this is their version of All the Young Dudes.

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1: 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Now, if you fancy some live music in Herne Bay this weekend, there is plenty to tempt you away from the sofa. Your television will cope. I promise it's very resilient. On Friday, the 2nd of October, Sunset Alley are bringing country and acoustic music to the Firkin Frog. That is on Station Road from 7:30. Then at 9, Funkenstein are at Captain Jack's on Central Parade with 70s funk and disco. Oh, an excellent excuse to demonstrate those dance moves your children have asked you to actually retire. Please stop doing that. On Saturday the 3rd, Captain Jack's welcome Seaside Swindle from 9, playing punk, new wave and rock and roll covers. Also at 9, Squeezegut Alley are at the Four Fathoms on the High Street for some blues and rhythm and blues. Excellent. Do you know what? I think we are so lucky in Herne Bay with the variety of live music acts that we have available. If you are seeing a gig this weekend, have a really wonderful time. I'm going to play the Plain White Tees. This is Hey There, Delilah.

Play White Tees and Hey There Delilah. Now, with it being the 1st of October, autumn is officially here and it is giving us permission, apparently, to be lazy. Crunching leaves underfoot, snuggling under a blanket, wrapping ourselves up like a burrito, and warming our hands on a coffee cup like it's a tiny radiator is all part of the seasonal joy package. Comfort food, curling up with a book, and basically just having the best bits of the season. A quarter of us say that we turn this into a cozy comfort seeker as soon as the weather starts to turn. What are your autumn traditions? I do think the blanket and the hot cup of coffee, especially on International Coffee Day, is a great idea. Let's play Charlie XCX. Have we not already played a bit of Charlie XCX today? I think we did on another song. But anyway, this is The Good Ones.

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1: And taking us up to the 10 o'clock news, we've got a bit of Harry Styles and Lights Up, and then Marley Pert Drive from the Bee Gees. 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
3: Hundreds of prisoners are due to be released under the government's controversial early release scheme designed to tackle prison overcrowding. Earlier this year, ministers excluded certain offences, including some sexual offences and manslaughter, from the plans. Broadcaster and campaigner Dame Esther Ranson has died aged 86. She became a household name hosting That's Life for 21 years before founding Childline and later the Silver Line, supporting older people facing loneliness. Chris Sherwood is the CEO of the NSPCC.
4: Through her efforts, more than 6 million children across the UK have had support from Childline. We are so proud of everything that she achieved for children and young people, and we'll take her work forward in the months and years ahead.
3: And officials in Tennessee failed to put a woman to death yesterday, despite administering two doses of a lethal drug. Krista Gayle Pike had been sentenced for a murder she committed in 1995 when she was 18 and would have been the first woman executed in Tennessee in more than 200 years. That's the latest from Radio News Hub. I'm Holly Hughes.
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3: Sunny spells and largely dry conditions for most. A few showers and blustery conditions with temperatures closer to average and highs of 21 degrees Celsius.
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In a broken dream from Thunder, today's 11sies with EJ, all 5 minutes 26 seconds of it. Welcome to the final hour of the morning show here on Cabin FM with me, EJ. How are you this morning? The 1st of October, everybody. Autumn is here. It is International Coffee Day. Grab yourself a coffee, chill out, wrap yourself in a blanket, go play in the leaves, whatever you do in autumn. I'll keep the great music coming for the next hour. Here's Dionne Warwick. All the

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1: It's Cabin FM. It's the morning show with me, EJ, on this Thursday, the 1st of October. I really hope you're having a great morning and that you're getting geared up for your weekend. Don't forget, Saturday night, 6 till 8pm, the ladies of Cabin take over. That's when we have Cabin Fever. Music to get you ready for a big night out or a big night in. I'm going to play a great song now. This is The Cause and Breathless. Did you see them on this series of Clarkson's Farm? So funny. They went to appear at his pub and it must have all been staged. I'm sure it was, but it was absolutely hilarious. I loved it. So funny. So here's Cause, the Breathless. Go on.

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That's ELO and the El Dorado Overture. I remember El Dorado. Yes, I do. It was a TV series, wasn't it? It was a soap opera. Did it do well? I can't remember. I don't think it did, because it would probably still be on air if it did. I think it was a bit like the BBC's version of Crossroads, wasn't it? With sort of the set wobbling a little bit and microphones appearing in shot. Anyway, that was the El Dorado Overture from the ELO. This is A Girl Like You from Edwyn Collins.

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1: Tributes are being paid to broadcaster and campaigner Dame Esther Ranson, who's died at the age of 86. The former presenter was known for hosting shows such as That's Life and later went on to set up Childline, the helpline for children suffering abuse or neglect. In recent years, she became a prominent voice in the campaign to legalise assisted dying in England and Wales. Fellow Dame Elaine Page and Scottish TV host Lorraine Kelly were among those paying tribute. The Brit Awards move to Manchester for this year's ceremony generated £5 million for the city and surrounding area. An independent study says the event also created more than 3,000 temporary jobs. The BBC has announced Amanda Land will return for another Christmas special this December. Lucy Punch will reprise her role as Amanda, who throws a last-minute party to impress an old school friend. And the Prince of Wales Earthshot Prize Awards will be streamed on Prime Video for the first time. The gala will be held in Mumbai next month.

Lady Gaga and Just Dance. Very good advice, I think. If you're feeling a bit low this morning, just have a dance. Automatically feel better. Now, a London company called Invisibility Shield Co. says it's getting close to a real-life Harry Potter invisibility cloak. Its new shields use lens arrays to scatter the light from whatever's behind them, and the firm says that they can hide a whole person. The founder, Tristan Thompson, admits it's not flexible like fabric yet, but you can join sheets together and wrap them round someone. There's a sticky-backed version for windows and room dividers. It's like Blue Peter, bit of sticky-backed plastic. And they're even testing it on mobile phone masks. I mean, the future is coming, isn't it? It's absolutely crazy. I would love an invisibility cloak. What would you do if you were invisible for, you know, like half an hour maybe? Where would you go? Where would you earwig on conversations? I'd quite like to be in Parliament. I'd like to be, you know, in the bar after they've done Prime Minister's question times. I'd love to find out what they're saying about each other. That would be fascinating. Or in the royal family. I'd like to be, you know, a bit like upstairs, downstairs. I'd like to be with all the staff. I'd like to know what they think about them all. I'm just completely nosy, aren't I? Here's the Kinks. You really got me.

Now, my phone pulled up a memory the other day. You know how it shows sort of photos and it does, you know, featured photos, and it was a memory. And it was when I went with my husband and my parents-in-law to see Voyage. Is it Voyage or Voyage? I like Voyage. I think it sounds a bit more exotic. It was the ABBA experience where basically they're like avatars and they're on stage singing. It was absolutely incredible. If you haven't seen it, I really recommend it. You genuinely think that they are there up on stage. It's absolutely a phenomenal show. So it was a lovely memory of ABBA. And so here is a bit of Head Over Heels. This is ABBA from 1981.

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1: We are Cabin FM. Now, yesterday was Thunderbirds Day. I don't know if you saw it, but it was celebrating the first ever episode being shown in 1965. And the original Brains puppet from Thunderbirds is tipped to fetch £200,000 in auction. He was used in both series of the show, which ran for 32 episodes between 1965 and 1966, and it was also in two feature films. Brains was International Rescue's scientist and engineer, but there wasn't much between his ears. Just the mechanisms that moved his eyes and mouth. So if you've got a spare £200,000 kicking around, you could buy Brains from Thunderbirds. If you saw our social media yesterday, you'll see that I decided I was Lady EJ, all dressed in pink with my pink car. Yes, any AI usage in that one? Yes, indeed. The whole thing was AI produced. But anyway, if you want to buy the Brains puppet, you'll need £200,000. I'm just going to go and dig behind the back of the sofa, see if I've left any loose change down there. But for now, let's play Jess Glynn, Hold My Hand.

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1: Thank you, Julie. Yeah, Cabin FM, I'm nearly out of here. This is my penultimate song. But today is World Vegetarian Day. And apparently nearly 4 in 10 of us who have turned vegetarian or vegan have done it for a partner, a poll has found. Research of people who've opted for a meat-free diet found that 18% made the switch to keep the other half happy. And 19% wanted to support them in their quest for a healthier diet. A third even claimed they would never have considered giving up meat if it wasn't for the encouragement of their other half. Interesting, isn't it? I love trying vegetarian dishes. I'm not a great cook, my husband will attest to that, but I love when we go out trying vegetarian dishes because you know what, if you know what you're doing with vegetables, they're amazing. My husband is definitely like, you know, meat, potatoes, no veg man. I like vegetables, but only when they're prepared properly and decently and with a bit of flavour. Let's have our penultimate track today. This is Passport Home. It's JP Cooper.

Yes, JP Cooper and Passport Home, and that is it from me for this morning. What an absolute pleasure to spend the last 3 hours with you on this, the first day of October. Thank you for listening. Coming up after me, it is me with the 80s hour, 12 till 1 today, an hour of amazing 80s classics. Then afternoons on Cabin will be with Reg Milson from 1 till 4 p.m. Cabin drive time today, 4 till 6, that's with Danny Cooper. And then gorgeous Georgie Girl herself will be in for Women's Hour between 6 and 7. From 7 till 9 tonight, it's the Soul Session with Drew Oldfield. Then it's Thursday Night Fever with John Pels. I do wonder if he puts his sort of Saturday Night Fever outfit on for that one. And then it's the Light Programme from 11 till midnight with Steve Wood. After midnight, we have music throughout the night. Something for everyone here on Cabin FM. I've been EJ. Thank you so much for your company this morning. I'll be back next Wednesday for the Breakfast Club as usual. But until then, oh, by the way, I'm playing out with black coffee because it is International Coffee Day. So a bit of All Saints. But until then, stay safe, stay local, stay with us here on Cabin FM 94.6.

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3: Hundreds of prisoners have been released under the government's controversial early release scheme designed to tackle prison overcrowding. Earlier this year, ministers excluded certain offences, including some sexual offences and manslaughter, from the plans. Pia Seneff is from the Prison Reform Trust. She says the exclusions mean the government have less time to solve the problem.
4: There are going to be groups of people that won't be happy and satisfied with the outcome. But it's really, really important that for the long-term future of public safety, that we have to make these difficult decisions. And the Prime Minister himself was saying that we need a different type of politics now.
3: Next, the UK has announced a fresh wave of sanctions targeting the Kremlin's war chest and people accused of involvement in the torture of Ukrainian civilians. 23 individuals and entities will be subject to asset freezes and travel bans. Meanwhile, 8 ships linked to Russia's so-called shadow fleet will be subject to trade sanctions. The Prime Minister has paid tribute to Dame Esther Ranson following her death, aged 86. The broadcaster and campaigner hosted That's Life for 21 years before founding Childline. Andy Burnham said she had changed countless lives and gave a voice to people who often went unheard. Chris Sherwood is the CEO of the NSPCC. He's paid this tribute.
5: Dame Esther Ranson was a truly remarkable woman. Her vision and her tireless commitment in campaigning to set up Childline and ensure there was a place for children to turn to have support and to ensure their voice was heard is a testament to her legacy.
3: England striker Ivan Toney has denied assaulting a man at a Soho nightclub. The 30-year-old footballer from Northampton is accused of headbutting and punching a man during a confrontation at a nightclub in central London. And stars Peter Capaldi, Robert Carlyle and Shirley Henderson are among those nominated for BAFTA Scotland Awards. The winners will be announced on Sunday, November 15th at a ceremony in Glasgow. That's the latest from Radio Newser. I'm Tanita Sims.
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3: Sunny spells and largely dry conditions for most. A few showers mainly in the west with blustery winds in the northwest. Cooler than Wednesday with highs of 21 degrees Celsius.
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10: 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Hello, lovely listeners. Welcome to this week's edition of the 80s Hour here on Cabin FM with me, EJ. For the next hour, we have got heartbreak, shoulder pads, a Eurovision finish so close you could barely slide a voting card between the contestants, and a finale from Rick Astley. We begin, though, with Phil Collins sounding as though someone has just handed him the world's most painful phone bill. Here you go. Here's Against All Odds. Take a look at me now.

0: loves the 80s.
1: We do love the 80s and we love Phil Collins. That was Against All Odds. It was a number two hit for him back in 1984. He wrote and performed that for the film Against All Odds. It grew out of an earlier song called How Can You Just Sit There. It spent 3 weeks at number two in the UK, but in the USA, it reached number one. It earned Phil Collins an Academy Award nomination for Best Original Song. Oh, love that one. Our next record spent 6 weeks at number one. Okay, you are going to have the chorus to this one lodged somewhere in your brain. It's Karma Chameleon from Culture Club.

0: brilliant sound of Culture Club and Karma Chameleon. I still remember where I was the first time I heard that. It's a number one hit from 1983. It stayed there for 6 weeks and was the UK's biggest selling single of 1983. It appeared on their second album, Colour by Numbers. My goodness, I played that album over and over and over again. The single and the album held the number one in their respective UK charts during the same week. Oh, absolutely love it. Okay, we are going into some local messages now with grateful thanks to everyone who takes out an advert with us, and then a bit of Taylor Dane. I'll always love you.
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Taylor Dane and I'll Always Love You, not the similarly titled hit from Whitney Houston. It entered the charts in June 1988 and at its peak it reached number 41. Its highest UK placing was 41 and it spent 7 consecutive weeks on the UK charts. Then it came back into the charts in August of 1988. Not her most popular song, but stayed for a while. Big ballad, wasn't it? A reminder that the UK chart position doesn't always tell you how good a record is. All right, let's go to Elton John. This is a song that gets straight to the point. This is Blue Eyes.

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1: And in this hour, I play you all of our favorite 80s songs. If you love Elton John, that's a classic, isn't it? It's Blue Eyes from 1982. It reached number 8. It appears on Elton's album Jump Up, and it was officially his 16th studio album. Blimey, O'Reilly. The song reached number 1 on Billboard's Adult Contemporary chart and number 12 on the US Hot 100. In the UK, it spent 2 weeks in the top 10. Now, we are going to an agonizingly close result. We're going to the Eurovision. The year is 1988. This is Scott Fitzgerald. Go.

Scott Fitzgerald, and ago regular listeners to my shows will know that I am a huge Eurovision fan. I have been since I was about 3 years old when my dad let me stay up late to watch Eurovision, and since then I've been obsessed. That was from 1988, Scott Fitzgerald. It reached number 52 in the UK charts. It wasn't a particularly popular song, but it came second in the competition. Guess who beat Scott Fitzgerald? If you're going to be beaten by anybody, Celine Dion is the one to beat you, right? It was 1 point difference. It was such a close competition. Oh, I love it. Okay, we are going from 1988 back 1 year to 1987.

A number one hit for Madonna in 1987. It was the title track of the film Who's That Girl? Madonna not only wrote the soundtrack, she starred in the film. She wrote and produced that song with Patrick Leonard. It went straight into the UK chart at number 3 and reached number 1 the following week. The song earned a Grammy nomination in the film and television song category. Madonna, oh, you knew who the girl was all along, right? Next, we're heading to one of the smoothest grooves of the

A smooth sound, a 1981 number four hit for Imagination with Body Talk. It was their first UK charting single. It entered the chart in May 1981, but it took 9 weeks to reach the number four peak spot. It then spent a further 5 weeks in the UK top 10. The group later scored another major hit with Just an Illusion. Oh, I love that. So from a song that says plenty to one that asks whether two people really know each other at all, here's a bit of Simply Red and If...

The smooth sound there of Mick Hucknall and Simply Red. If you don't know me by now, it reached number 2 in the UK charts in 1989. It appeared on their album A New Flame. Who wrote the original though? Who performed the original? Well, it was written by Kenny Gamble and Leon Huff, and it was originally recorded, you know the answer to this one, Harold Melvin and the Blue Notes. Simply Red spent 2 weeks at number 2 in the UK chart, but this version also reached number 1 on the US Billboard Hot 100. We're going to one of my favourite groups of the 80s now. Honestly, I played this band over and over and over again. I had a cassette tape that I genuinely think I wore out. If you're a younger listener, you've no idea what a cassette tape is. I'll just tell you one thing. You needed a pencil by your cassette player all the time, just in case it got a little bit knotted up and you had to rewind it with a pencil. This is the Christians. It's Harvest for the World.

0: Christians and Harvest for the World, they are still performing. They are on tour this year. If you get a chance to see them, I thoroughly recommend it. It was from 1988 and it reached number 8. Who recorded the original? Well, it was the Isley Brothers, of course. Their version was also a UK top 10 single. The Christians entered the chart with that one in October 1988 and it spent 2 weeks in the UK top 10. Oh, I love it. We're going into another ad break now with grateful thanks to everyone who advertises with us here on Cabin FM. We are a charity. We really rely on your support. After the messages, we will have a bit of Fat Larry's Band and Zoom.
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Oh, you have to sing along to that one, don't you? Fat Larry's Band and Zoom. It reached number 2 in 1982. It debuted at number 40 and climbed to number 3 by its third chart week. Then the following week, everybody loved it. It reached number 2 and then spent 5 weeks in the UK top 10. You are allowed to keep singing that one. I think that will be your earworm for the day. Coming up next, here we go. It's the Human League, Life on Your Own.

0: loves the 80s.
1: We do love the 80s. That was our penultimate track of this particular hour. It was Life on Your Own from the Human League, way back 1984. It entered the chart in June 1984 and debuted at number 29. The following week it had reached 16, and that's where it stayed for 5 weeks. In the original chart run lasted for 6 weeks, but 5 weeks at number 16. That was the Human League giving us Life on Our Own. We can't leave it there, can we? We're not leaving it on that thought. How about a bit of Rick Astley instead, with a more cheerful promise, Together Forever? This was the number 2 hit in 1988, and it came from the Stock, Aitken and Waterman record label. Same one that kept Kylie Minogue in the charts. In fact, it was Kylie's I Should Be So Lucky that stopped this particular song from reaching number one. It was Rick's fourth consecutive UK top five single, and it spent 9 weeks on the UK singles charts. And that is going to bring this week's edition of the 80s Hour to a close. I really hope you've enjoyed a look back. I still can't get my head around how far ago the 80s was. I still feel like it was yesterday. We started Against All Odds. We have finished Together Forever. Quite a turnaround, don't you think, in 1 hour? I'm EJ. Thank you so much for listening. I really appreciate your company. Whatever you're doing for the rest of the day, stay safe, stay local, and stay with us here on Cabin FM 94.6.

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4: Hundreds of prisoners are due to be released under the government's controversial early release scheme designed to tackle prison overcrowding. Earlier this year, ministers excluded certain offences, including some sexual offences and manslaughter, from the plans. Bea Cena is from the Prison Reform Trust.
5: Rather than putting these really controversial reforms in the too difficult to handle box, we have to tackle them because otherwise we are constantly going to stay in a state of permanent crisis.
4: A 4% hike to Ofgem's energy price cap takes effect. That's amid warnings household bills could soar by almost another £300 from January. Campaigners have urged the government to make plans now to support all households with energy costs this winter because of the severity of forecast bill hikes. Gary Barlow says he's so happy to end the year looking forward and upwards. That's the state that revealed their latest album, Dreamers. That's the latest from Radio News. I'm Tanita Sims.
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4: Sunny spells and largely dry conditions for most. A few showers mainly in the west with blustery winds in the northwest. Cooler than Wednesday with highs of 21 degrees Celsius.
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A very good afternoon and welcome to today's Thursday afternoon show here on 94.6, yes, Cabin FM, with me, Reg Milsom, through until 4pm this afternoon. Well, here we are, look, Thursday the 1st of October. My goodness me, how the year is whooshing by. Yes, soon be time for Christmas. Well, that's what they're telling me in the shops, but enough of that. Let's see what's coming up in our show today. Well, in this hour, today happens to be World Vegetarian Day, so I'm going to have a look at that. The question I have for you is something about outer space. Well, yeah, let's see how much you know about that. And I'll also give you some information about a Monday free coffee session that takes place at Bay Unite. So all of that coming up in this hour of the show. And starting us off, it was the Masonettes with Heartache Avenue. And Dua Lipa is continuing and she's going to Break My Heart.

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1: Now, here's a question for you. How are you with spiders? Now, I have to say, I'm the world's most advanced arachnophobe, if you like. Yes, if I see a spider, I make Hussein Bolt look like a pedestrian. But how'd you get rid of them? Well, forget conkers and peppermint oil, because the latest secret weapon against spiders is chalk. Really? Yeah. Apparently sales have surged by more than a third as we stock up to fend off the eight-legged invaders now scurrying indoors for mating season. Yeah, because apparently spiders hate crossing chalk lines. I'm not so sure I believe that. Anyway, it'd make your hallway look like a crime scene, wouldn't it? But if it keeps the creepy crawlies at bay, then I'm all up for that. So there you go. No conkers, no peppermint oil, just chalk, and that will keep the spiders at bay. No, I'm definitely going to give it a try. We got Amy McDonald coming up next here on Cabin FM, and this is The Life.
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it's Johnny Cash here on Cabin FM, and I can see clearly now. Yeah, I suppose he must have written that when he came out of the opticians. Anyway, enough of that. Time for your question today, and it's a space question, and it is, who was the first man to set foot on the moon? Now, four choices. Was it Neil Armstrong, Yuri Gagarin, Buzz Aldrin, or John Glenn? So who was the first man to set foot on the moon? Neil Armstrong, Yuri Gagarin, Buzz Aldrin, or John Glenn? I don't think it's too difficult today, but I will take two away in just a little while's time. Taking us up to the sports news now here on Cabin FM, we've got a bit of Jason Donovan. Remember this one from the 90s? Any dream will do.

0: Talent FM Sports News, brought to you with David Lloyd Clubs Herne Bay. Luxurious spa retreat, serene pools, dynamic gym spaces and vibrant social areas for the whole family. 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
1: Arsenal have thrown away a two-goal lead to draw 2-2 with Paris FC in the Women's Champions League. Alessia Russo and Georgia Stanway put Arsenal in control, but Clara Mateo pulled one back before Leah Williamson was controversially penalised for handball. Maylene Mendy scored the resulting penalty to rescue a point for Paris. Elsewhere, Chelsea claimed a point in a goalless draw away at Lyon. It's the first time in 20 Champions League games that the French side haven't found the back of the net. Elsewhere, Cristiano Ronaldo has left Portugal's training camp, raising questions over his international future. The 41-year-old says he'll reveal the reasons for his decision in due course after talks with the Portuguese Football Federation president. And Tyson Fury and Anthony Joshua have traded good-natured jokes at the launch press conference for their December fight in Cardiff.
2: And then you got this guy here, he's carved in stone like Olympian, made of marble, and every time he gets cracked on the jaw, he falls over.
3: I've been waiting.
0: That's also true. 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Elevate your everyday.

That's the Saturdays and Ego. Let's get back to your question today, your space question. Simply, who was the first man to set foot on the moon? Now, four choices: Neil Armstrong, Yuri Gagarin, Buzz Aldrin, or John Glenn. Well, I'm going to take two away. It's not Yuri Gagarin. He was the first human being in space in 1961. It's not John Glenn. He was the first American in space in 1962. So you are left with two choices: Neil Armstrong or Buzz Aldrin. So which one do you think it could be? Well, I will give you the answer after we play the next song. And I'm taking you back to the 60s, 1965 to be exact, from this one from Dave Berry and Little Things.

0: Right then, time for me to give you the answer to our question. Who was the first man to set foot on the moon? We've got two choices. We've got Neil Armstrong or Buzz Aldrin. So which one did you go for? Well, I can tell you, Buzz Aldrin was the second man to set foot on the moon. He actually stepped onto the surface 19 minutes after Neil Armstrong. So Neil Armstrong, first man to set foot on the moon in 1969. If you got the answer right, then big double thumbs up. Commiserations if you didn't. And I thought to myself, well, what sort of bit of music can I play for that? Because I don't think Neil Armstrong did any songs or anything like that. And then I had a bright idea. So here we go. This is REM on Cabin FM and Man on the Moon. Tenuous link, I know.
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Jonas Blue and Leon, Hear Me Say. 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And I must admit, back in the day, you know, when you sort of like look at all the vegetarian options, they were pretty awful, really. Well, in my opinion. And now the vegetarian cuisine is so much better. And I have to admit, I haven't had the willpower to go totally meatless, but I do feature meat a lot less in my diet. And yeah, I definitely feel better for that. Yeah, they do some great, great vegetarian meals. So there you go. World Vegetarian Day. Just give it a go. Why not? We got Joni Mitchell coming up next here on Cabin FM, and she's going off in a big yellow taxi.

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Now, there's time for a chat, time to be quiet, or just sit and have a drink and a cake. Warm snacks are also offered, toasties or maybe some crumpets. They also have arts and crafts for those that want to join in. Now, this is free to anyone who attends and is supported by the work Bay Unite is doing to support the Herne Bay community. Everyone is welcome and it's fully wheelchair accessible, so why not go along? So that's the Monday Coffee Sessions in the Bay Unite Church in Mortimer Street, 10 a.m. to 2 p.m. every Monday.

Well, I've just about got time to squeeze in one more track before the Cabin FM news and the weather. So I'm going to take you back to 1968 for this one from Nina Simone. Ain't Got No, I Got Life.

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3: Prisoners have thanked Andy Burnham as they walked free from jail. The first wave of releases began today with 700 criminals expected to be freed across the country. It's under the government's controversial early release scheme designed to tackle prison overcrowding. Here's one of them.
4: Yeah, in a way, yeah. Maybe, yeah. Especially with my condition as well. Like I said, I suffer from psychosis, so yeah, it's better to be out sooner than later, if you know what I mean.
3: Next, a former prep teacher who sexually abused a boy she tutored has been jailed for 7 years. 65-year-old Deborah Franklin, who taught at a prep school in Hertfordshire, was the complainant's private tutor during the 1990s. The Prime Minister has paid tribute to Dame Esther Ransom following her death aged 86. Andy Burnham says she changed countless lives and gave a voice to people who often went unheard. The stars Peter Capaldi, Robert Carlyle and Shirley Henderson are among those nominated for BAFTA Scotland Awards. The winners will be announced on Sunday, November 15th at a ceremony in Glasgow. That's the latest from Radio Newsham. I'm Tanita Sims.
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3: Sunny spells and largely dry conditions for most. A few showers mainly in the west with blustery winds in the northwest. Cooler than Wednesday with highs of 21 degrees Celsius.
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0: That's Lenny Fontana here on Cabin FM, and I just want to feel free. Now, I've just been reading that it turns out kindness doesn't just make you a nicer person. No, apparently it makes you fanciable too. Woohoo! Sounds good to me. Now, a new study says being kind actually boosts how attractive people find you. So all those years of me holding doors open is going to finally pay off, is it? Yeah, I believe that. Now, it turns out being funny or clever works just as well. So if you've ever pulled by cracking a joke or somehow knowing a random fact about geography, well, you are in, because science is backing you up. Yes, well, I'm out on all of those counts, definitely. One researcher even said beauty isn't just skin deep. Yeah, well, that's either very, very lovely or a nice way to say that you've got a bad hairline. Yeah, so there you go. If you're kind and nice and you know how to crack a few jokes, know a bit about geography, well, you are fanciable. Yes. Well, anyway, I'm not going to tell Mrs. M that. I'm going to move swiftly on and play some more music here on Cabin FM, because we've got Nelly coming up next and Just a Dream. That sounds about right.
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That's Creedence Clearwater Revival here on Coming FM and Up Around the Bend. Yeah, story of my life. But enough of that. Let's get on with our lyric test today. And the lyric is, it's my own design, it's my own remorse. Help me to decide, help me make the most of freedom and of pleasure. Nothing ever lasts forever. Quite a long lyric today, so let's give it a run again. It's my own design, it's my own remorse. Help me to decide, help me make the most of freedom and of pleasure. Nothing ever lasts forever. Now, this is an English pop rock. They say it's a band, but in actual fact, it was a duo. And this song came from their second studio album, Songs from the Big Chair, in 1985. It did go to number one in the charts, but have you any idea what the name of the song could be? Well, I'll give you a few more clues in just a little while's time. Taking us up to the entertainment news now here on Cabin FM, we've got Tintin Out featuring Espiritu, and this is Always Something There to Remind Me.

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1: Tributes are being paid to broadcaster and campaigner Dame Esther Ranson, who's died at the age of 86. The former presenter was known for hosting shows such as That's Life and later went on to set up Childline, the helpline for children suffering abuse or neglect. In recent years, she became a prominent voice in the campaign to legalise assisted dying in England and Wales. Fellow Dame Elaine Page and Scottish TV host Lorraine Kelly were among those paying tribute. The Brit Awards move to Manchester for this year's ceremony generated £5 million for the city and surrounding area. An independent study says the event also created more than 3,000 temporary jobs. The BBC has announced Amanda Land will return for another Christmas special this December. Lucy Punt will reprise her role as Amanda, who throws a last-minute party to impress an old school friend. And the Prince of Wales Earthshot Prize Awards will be streamed on Prime Video for the first time. The gala will be held in Mumbai next month.

Dixie Lott and All About Tonight. Well, it's all about the lyric test, so let's get back to it. So the lyric today, it's my own design, it's my own remorse. Help me to decide, help me make the most of freedom and of pleasure. Nothing ever lasts forever. Now, I have told you that it's by a duo from the 1980s and it was taken from their studio album, Songs from the Big Chair. Now, there was a music video on that on MTV, and in 1986, this particular song won Best Single at the Brit Awards, and they actually re-recorded the single as a charity single for the Sport Aid campaign of the same year. Now, it's also been extensively covered, most notably by New Zealand singer Lorde, for the soundtrack to the film adaptation of The Hunger Games: Catching Fire. And that was in 2013. So have you got any ideas what the song could be? Well, if you have, then you're in. If you haven't got any clue, I'll give you the answer after I play the next song. So there you go. BTS then coming up next to give you a chance to think about it, and Permission to Dance.

0: So how did you get on with our lyric test today? Well, let me give you a reminder of it last time. It's my own design, it's my own remorse. Help me to decide, help me make the most of freedom and of pleasure. Nothing ever lasts forever. I will tell you that the duo that recorded this song in 1985, was none other than Tears for Fears. So does that give you the clue that you needed? Well, if you're still struggling, the song Everybody Wants to Rule the World. Yes. And they did re-record it as a charity single, as I say, for the Sport Aid campaign of the same year of 1986. And I can tell you that when they wrote it, the original title was Everybody Wants to Go to War, and they changed it to Everybody Wants to Rule the World, and that's the song that we know and love. So if you got the answer to that, big double thumbs up. Commiserations if you didn't. Give yourself a medal anyway, why not indeed? And let's give it a play. Sing along if you feel like it, from 1985, Tears for Fears and Everybody Wants to Rule the World.
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That's a great song, isn't it? Texas here on Cabin FM and Black Eyed Boy. Now, today is International Music Day, and it resonates globally every October the 1st, honouring music's profound ability to connect cultures and uplift spirits. Well, I think it does that indeed. Now, it was declared by the International Music Council in 1974, and this day encourages everyone to appreciate the diverse forms and unifying power of music. I'll go along with all of that lot. So today, you've got to actively listen to new genres, maybe attend a local concert, and we have lots of live music here in Herne Bay, or just share your favourite tunes with friends. And don't forget to tell them all about Cabin FM, because we play a pretty good diverse mix of music as well. So there you go, International Music Day. It's a day to listen to new genres and tell everyone about Cabin FM as well. Right then, moving swiftly on with some more music. This is No Doubt, and It's My Life.

Hello, my name is Flynn, and I am at Chislett on Cabin FM. I hope you are having a good day today while listening to the absolute bangers. I hope you have a great day.

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1: So let's have a look and see what's going on at the SQ Shed in October. 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

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So this is Dan and Shay with Justin Bieber and 10,000 Hours.

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3: Hundreds of prisoners are being released under the government's controversial early release scheme designed to tackle prison overcrowding. Here's one of them.
4: Good, it's good, yeah, it's good. It'd be better to release people sooner than later, especially with offences like mine.
3: Earlier this year, ministers excluded certain offences, including some sexual offences and manslaughter, from the plans. Next, a former prep teacher who sexually abused a boy she tutored has been jailed for 7 years. 65-year-old Deborah Franklin was the complainant's private tutor during the 1990s. Earlier this year, she was convicted of 8 counts of gross indecency against the boy after a trial. Hundreds of thousands of people offered the meningitis vaccine are yet to take up the offer. That's what figures have shown, as health officials warned that more deadly outbreaks could occur. And Gary Barlow says he is so happy to end the year looking forward and upwards. That's as Take That revealed their latest album, Dreamers. Album Dreamers will be released on November 20th, 3 years after Take That soared to the top of the charts. That's the latest from Radio News. I'm Tanita Sims.
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3: Dry with clear spells in the south and southeast, chilly in rural areas though with isolated mist or fog. Windy elsewhere with showers, lows of 12 degrees Celsius.
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American singer-songwriter, actress, comedian and television personality that was taken from us far, far too young. But tell you all about that later on. And as it's International Music Day today, I will give you an idea of what sort of live music is going on in and around Herne Bay. So all of that coming up in this hour of the show. And that was Tanita Tikaram and A Good Tradition, and we'll follow that with That Kind, and this song is called Dreams.

That Kind and Dreams. Now, how romantic are you? Well, apparently, rain, biscuits and old books have emerged among a list of smells which get us in the mood for love. Woo la la, eh? Now, researchers found smells such as bonfires, baked bread and Sunday roasts evoke romantic tendencies. Well, I'm not sure about the bonfires. More traditional aphrodisiac aromas such as flowers, perfume, aftershave, they feature high on the list too, as did autumnal aromas such as mulled wine, gingerbread and log fires. I hope you're getting this all written down. Now, other romantic

0: sense to make the list include fresh linen, vanilla and coffee, along with chocolate, cherry and whiskey, cinnamon, mixed spices and saffron too. My goodness me, is there nothing there? Well, everything's contained in that list, so don't bother writing it down. I wouldn't. I'm not sure I'll believe it anyway. But there you go. If you want to be romantic and you want an evening of passion, then dig out one of these smells. I'm going to move swiftly on before I get myself struck off. So this is Precious here on Cabin FM, and Say It Again.
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that's the Isley Brothers here on Cavern FM and That Lady. Time now for your stage name challenge. And she was born Ellen Naomi Cohen on September the 19th, 1941, and sadly passed away July 1974, aged just 32 years. My goodness me. Now, she was an American singer, songwriter, actress, comedian, and television personality. And she was a member of a singing group between 1965 and 1968. And then she released five solo albums. So, who do you think that could be? Well, not too easy, but I'll give you a few more clues in just a little while's time. We've got the sports news coming up in a few minutes' time, but first we're going to have Gnarls Barkley taking us up to it with this one called Crazy.

0: Cabin FM Sports News, brought to you with David Lloyd Clubs Herne Bay. Luxurious spa retreat, serene pools, dynamic gym spaces and vibrant social areas for the whole family. 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
1: Wales and the Republic of Ireland are in UEFA Nations League action tonight. Wales are facing Norway. They're currently at the bottom of Group D, so we'll be hoping for a win. Boss Craig Bellamy says that Norway's Erling Haaland won't be distracted by any outside noise.
2: If you love football, you have to appreciate him. Yeah, there's loads of ways. Yeah, it's difficult to pinpoint a certain moment because it's very rare you have a player who's his size.
1: Meanwhile, the Republic of Ireland face Austria. They're currently sitting third in Group G. Elsewhere, Manchester City are in UEFA Women's Champions League action. They face Real Madrid. The chief executive of Tottenham has offered his backing to Roberto Di Zerbi after their poor start to the new campaign. Spurs are bottom of the Premier League and winless after five fixtures. And Cameron Norrie was beaten by newly crowned US Open champion Alexander Zverev in the first round of the China Open in Beijing. The Briton blew a set point opportunity, then collapsed in the subsequent tie break after taking the first point.
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0: That's Labyrinth and Let the Sun Shine. So let's get back to our stage name challenge. She was born Ellen Naomi Cohen, 1941, sadly passed away in 1974. She was an American singer, songwriter, actress, comedian and television personality. Now, I can tell you that she had a nickname while she was in a particular group between 65 and 68. She absolutely hated her nickname, and it was only in latter years when she got more control on her music that she managed to get the stage name that she wanted. So I can't tell you much more about her. She was posthumously inducted into the Rock and Roll Hall of Fame for her work with this particular group in 1965 to 68. I'll give you one last clue. The name of the group was The Mamas and the Papas. So that should give you all the information you need to work out who Ellen Naomi Cohen is. If you still haven't worked it out, I'll tell you after we play this next song from Nathan Dorr here on Cabin FM. And this is Sweet Lies.
1: Every time.

0: Nathan Dorr and Sweet Lies here on Cabin FM. So, let's get back to our stage name challenge, the Grand Reveal. Now, this particular artist was born Ellen Naomi Cohen. Who was she professionally known as? American singer-songwriter, actress, comedian and television personality. And she was a member of the singing group The Mamas and the Papas. So, how well did you do? Well, she was known as Mama Cass. Now, she absolutely hated that particular name, and eventually she just became Cass Elliot. Now, I don't know how they managed to get that from Ellen Naomi Cohen until I was reading something. And she adopted the name Cass in high school, possibly borrowing it from actress Peggy Cass, who she admired, and she assumed the surname Elliot sometime later in memory of a friend who had died. So there you go, Ellen Naomi Cohen, Mama Cass, also known as Cass Elliot. If you got the answer to that one, well done to you, and go to the top of the class. Commiserations as normal if you didn't, and let's play a song from this fantastic artist, Mama Cass, and this is Make Your Own Kind of Music.
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1: Oh, remember that one from back in the day? Yeah, Corner Shop and Brimful of Asha. Right then, today is International Day of Older Persons. Yes, it's a day to celebrate the invaluable contributions of seniors worldwide. Well, I go along with that. Now, this day encourages us to recognise their wisdom, I'm not sure I've got any of that, experience and the vital role they play in our communities. I don't think I'll cover any of that lot. Anyway, join in by listening to their stories, supporting elder care initiatives and advocating for their rights. Well, at least you listen to my show on a Thursday afternoon, so I'm grateful for that. But I tell you what made me feel old the other day. Now my youngest brother had to have the paramedics out to see him, and he's 7 years younger than I am, and he was quite disgusted because they described him as an elderly gentleman. And I said, well, how do you think that makes me feel? I'm 7 years older than you. But there you go. International Day of Older Persons. That's today. And all I can say is forget your body and forget your age. It's all in your mind. Yes, stay young. Right, off my soapbox, playing more music now here on Cabin FM. Lindisfarne from back in the day and Meet Me on the Corner.

Scouting for Girls, and this ain't a love song. Now, as it's International Music Day, I thought I'd give you a rundown of some of the events that are going on in and around Herne Bay. And we are blessed in Herne Bay with so, so much live music. So make a note of this, because tonight it's the Herne Bay Blues Club starting at 7:30 at the pub here in the High Street. And the featured artists there are Locke and Carter. And then this Sunday, the 4th of October at 4:30, Harry's Bar in Mortimer Street, we have Cat. Now, Tuesday the 6th of October at the Cosmic Sailor, also in Mortimer Street, is the Alabaster Orphans. And then make a note of this one, because Friday the 9th of October, starting at 8 o'clock at the Coach and Horses in Whitstable, it's the Flailing Angels with Seaside Swindle as their support. So that gives you an idea of some of the live music that's going on in and around Herne Bay.

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Well, look at that. Time for me to buzz off. Thank you, as always, for your company on this Thursday afternoon. Yeah, 1st of October. I still can't get over that. Yeah, where is the year going, eh? Anyway, I'm going to pop off to the supermarket now. Yeah, get me usual. A little bit of salad for me tea tonight. Coming up next, it's the Drive Time Show, and they've got all the information to get you home as quickly and as safely as possible. So do stick around for that. I'm going to wish you a fabulous Friday and a wonderful weekend. Join me next Thursday, same time, same place, and we can do it all again. So take care, have a good one, and bye for now.

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3: Prisoners have thanked Andy Burnham as they walked free from jail early. The first wave of releases began today, with 700 criminals expected to be freed across the country. It's under the government's controversial early release scheme designed to tackle prison overcrowding. Here's one of them.
4: Yeah, in a way, yeah. Maybe, yeah. Especially with my condition as well. Like I said, I suffer from psychosis, so yeah, it's better to be out sooner than later, if you know what I mean.
3: A former prep teacher who sexually abused a boy she tutored has been jailed for 7 years. 65-year-old Deborah Franklin, who taught at a school in Hertfordshire, was the complainant's private tutor during the 1990s. Earlier this year, she was convicted at St Albans Crown Court of 8 counts of gross indecency against the boy after a trial. A baby girl whose body was found on the shoreline in Wales may have been in the water for weeks, according to police. Detectives are continuing to search for the mother after the infant was found by a member of the public in Bangor on Sunday afternoon. Superintendent Clinos Davis gave this update.
5: We now know that the baby was a little baby girl. Initial indications are that the baby may have been in the water for up to a few weeks. Further tests are underway and we are keeping an open mind. We are also continuing to receive specialist advice on our investigation.
3: A prolific burglar who headbutted and killed a frail pensioner as he tried to protect his 91-year-old wife has been jailed for 18 years. 40-year-old Ashley Malcolm attacked 86-year-old John Burke in the home he shared with his wife Peggy in Hackney early on September the 29th, 2025. And last month was the joint fourth warmest September in the UK since records began, according to provisional data from the Met Office. The mean average temperature across the month was 14.6 degrees, slightly below the all-time high for September of 15.2 degrees set in 2023 and 2006. That is the latest from Radio News Hub. I'm Johnny Holmes.
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9: Tonight will be largely clear and dry with little to no cloud around. Tomorrow will be mostly sunny and dry day with plenty of sunshine and just a few patches of cloud around. By the evening, areas of low cloud will move in from the south with high temperatures of 20 degrees and low temperatures of 11.
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9: Hello, welcome to Cabin Drive Time. For the next 2 hours, I'm bringing the information you need, as well as the events happening in and around the Bay. And coming up shortly, evidence of a deleted crime, why my friend Elliot panicked, hit on send, and what the treadmill had to do with it.

0: That was James Arthur on Cameron Drive Time. So about this deleted crime I mentioned, I had a proper reality check today. I did run on the treadmill this morning, saw 144 calories on the screen and thought, OMG, amazing, look at me go. Then I messaged my friend Elliot, who's in the fitness world, he's a qualified instructor, thinking I'd get a high five. His message back, his actual text back was 144 calories, it's like a chocolate bar, keep it up. Pure backhanded compliment. I was actually going to play his follow-up voice note for you all, because I said he bursted my bubble of achievement and he said he felt really bad, but the second I told him I was putting it on here on the show, he sprinted back into the chat and deleted it. Can't hide now, Elliot. If you've done any workout yourself today, ignore the numbers, ignore the party peoples like Elliot, and just keep going. You're doing amazing. If you've got any stories or achievements you want to say, you can WhatsApp the studio on 07732 249 608. Let's get back to the music.
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4: 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Each week I'll be reviewing the latest film showing at our amazing Cavernous Cinema, sharing movie-related music and looking back at what happened this week in film history. 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
1: Time for a check on the roads across the bay at 4:20 as the afternoon school and commuter traffic starts to build. Starting on the A299 and its way, things are moving fairly smoothly in both directions between Herne Bay and Whitstable, though do in mind local speed restrictions. Expect the usual slow moving queues as you approach the roundabout junctions near Beltinge and Chesfield as folks head home. In Herne Bay, watch out for local street works. Claremont Street remains closed for utility work, so divert main the Vi route if you're heading through that side of town. C Street and the seafront route are seeing steady slow moving traffic as usual for this time of day. Over in Whitstable, traffic is dragging a bit along the A290 Old Thanet Way with temporary lights causing short delays near the trade parks. Harbour Street and Cromwell Road are also seeing tight slowdowns with shoppers and early commuters. And heading into Canterbury, the A28 Story Road is getting heavy on the approach to the roundabout system with the extra build-up around Peen Hill on the A290 coming down from Whitstable. Give yourself an extra 5 to 10 minutes if you're heading in or out of the city. And all the trains are on time. If you spot anything on your travels, get in touch. What's at the studio on 07732 249 608. Otherwise, drive safe and let's get back to the tunes.
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1: Black Sabbath guitarist Tony Iommi says the new film of the band's final performance is an emotional watch for him.
2: I find it difficult to watch it, to be honest, because obviously our relationship with each other. But I'm sure people will like it.
1: The 78-year-old co-founded the band with Ozzy Osbourne, who died last year. The film will be out in cinemas later this month. Gary Barlow says he's so happy to end the year, looking forward and upwards as Take That revealed their latest album, Dreamers. The announcement of the 12-track record, which is their 10th studio album, coincided with the release of its title track today. Album Dreamers will be released on November 20th, 3 years after Take That soared to the top of the charts with 2023's This Life. And stars Peter Capaldi, Robert Carlyle and Shirley Henderson are among those nominated for BAFTA Scotland Awards. The winners will be announced on Sunday, November 15th at a ceremony in Glasgow.

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6: Whatever. I went down to the beach and saw Kiki. She was all like, and I'm like, whatever. 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

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And I'm like, yeah, whatever. Then up comes Zaffo. I'm like, yo, Zaffo, what's up? 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
1: Starting on the A299 Thanet Way, traffic is holding up well between Herne Bay and Whitstable, but expect the usual heavy slowdowns around the Chesterfield and Beltinge roundabouts as everyone makes their way home. If you're heading between Whitstable and Canterbury, take extra care. Peen Hill on the A290 has a road closure in place for gasworks, causing notable delays on the main route down into Blean. You'll want to give yourself plenty of extra time or use the Thanet Way bypass to loop around. In Herne Bay, Charles Street is currently closed for utility work, so traffic is diverted along the Seafront and C Street, which are both looking quite slow. Over in Whitstable, C Street also has local closure in place, adding extra drag onto the A2990 Old Thanet Way and around the harbour area. And over in Canterbury, the A28 Stowe Road is crawling past Staines Hill with temporary lights adding to the school run and rush hour our tailbacks. And on the trains, the London Victoria and London St Pancras for 4:40 and 4:46 are both running 3 minutes late to arrive at 4:43. Drive safe out there, keep it moving, and if you see everything on the road, you can get in touch on our WhatsApp studio on 07732 249 608.
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You're listening to Cabin Drive Time with me, Brandon. Quick update on the Elliot Treadmill saga. We have broken him. He's just texting me saying, oh man, with the crying emoji. The guilt has officially set in. I told him the whole bay was listening to his deleted voice note crime. And now he's thoroughly embarrassed, I think. But let this be a lesson to anyone else trying to burst my gym bubble, okay? Victory is mine. Let's get back to the tunes. It is Ella Henderson with Brave.

0: That was Yes I Will by The Hollies. Right, that's it for the first hour. Join me in the next hour where I'll be giving you more updates, your weather forecast, the news, and another live update from Elliot. We'll see you in the next hour.
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4: Hundreds of prisoners are being released under the government's controversial early release scheme designed to tackle prison overcrowding. Here's one of them.
5: It's good. Yeah, it's good because, it'd be better to release people sooner than later, especially with offences like mine.
4: Earlier this year, ministers excluded certain offences, including some sexual offences and manslaughter, from the plans. A former prep teacher who sexually abused a boy she tutored has been jailed for 7 years. 65-year-old Deborah Franklin was the complainant's private tutor during the 1990s. Earlier this year, she was convicted at St Albans Crown Court of 8 counts of gross indecency against the boy after a trial. Police say a baby girl whose body was found on the shoreline in Wales could have been in the water for weeks. Detectives are continuing to search for the mother after the infant was found by a member of the public in Bangor on Sunday afternoon. Superintendent Clinos Davis gave this update.
6: We understand that the mother may be fearful of coming forward, but we urge her to speak to a specialist. Her welfare and safety is our utmost concern.
4: A review into a sexual assault case at a travel lodge has found room intrusions are a problem across the UK's hotel industry. Barrister Paul Greeny KC said he received evidence that security issues were widespread and not restricted to one business. He was leading a review commissioned earlier this year after a woman was sexually assaulted at a travel lodge in Maidenhead by a man who had been given a keycard to her room. And the Prime Minister has paid tribute to Dame Esther Ranson following her death, aged 86. The broadcaster and campaigner hosted That's Life for 21 years before founding Childline. Andy Burnham said she had changed countless lives and gave a voice to people who often went unheard. That's the latest from Radio News Hub. I'm Johnny Holmes.
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0: Tonight will be largely clear and dry with no too little cloud around. Tomorrow will be mostly sunny and a dry day with plenty of sunshine and just a few patches of cloud around. By the evening, areas of low cloud will move in from the south. Saturday will see sunny spells to start, but in the morning and early noon, a band of cloud with spells of rain will pass through. Rain will clear in the late afternoon, leaving it dry and clear in the evening. Sunday will be a fine and dry day with plenty of sunshine and little to no cloud around. Monday could be partly cloudy to start, but turning largely sunny later on.
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0: Sounds like these by the Foo Fighters. After the ad, we've got Belfast by Boney M and You Don't Love Me by Dawn Penn, as well as the travel update for On The Roads. 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
1: Time for your full travel check at 5:20 across the roads, wells and buses for Hornby, Whitwell and Canterbury. Starting on the road, peak rush hour is well on the way on the A299 standing its way. Traffic is creeping on the approach to the Chesterfield and Beltinge roundabouts. If you're travelling between Whitstable and Canterbury, remember Peen Hill on the A290 remains shut for those emergency gas repairs near Fox's Cross Road. That's pushing heavy traffic onto the Thanet Way bypass and causing noticeable tailbacks covered down through Blean. In Herne Bay, Charles Street is closed for utility work, so expect slow moving traffic diverted along the Sea Street and the seafront. Over in Canterbury, the A28 Sturry Road is crawling in both directions past Staines Hill. On the Stagecoach, buses services are feeling the drag from those roadworks. The triangle services between Whitstable, Herne Bay and Canterbury are seeing delays due to the Peen Hill closure diversions. If you're waiting on the Uni bus or local Herne Bay town routes, expect buses to be running 10 to 15 minutes behind schedule, so keep an eye on the live tracker. And on the South Eastern Rail, services through Herne Bay, Whitstable and Canterbury West are running largely on time to the main line towards London Victoria and St Pancras International. No major line disruptions reported right now, but do check your live station boards if you're catching a late afternoon commuter train home. 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

0: Breaking news on Cabin Drive Time. The Elliot, the trainer, has officially spoken. I've just received a formal statement from the man himself. And I quote, "Tell them I said I'm sorry, but I did give him praise for burning off those calories. A chocolate bar was just a reference without any attempt of bursting his bubble." Look at that, backpedaling. Poor crisis management. To be fair to him, he's issued the public apologies. He's clarified the chocolate bar analogy, and the bubble is officially restored. Elliot, you're fully forgiven, mate. Thank you for being such a good sport. You're officially famous across the bay now, I think. Right. It's made me really laugh, that has. Right, coming up next, we've got the sports news as well as some more music. So let's get back into it.
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2: Wales and the Republic of Ireland are in UEFA Nations League action tonight. Wales are facing Norway. They're currently at the bottom of Group D, so we'll be hoping for a win. Boss Craig Bellamy says that Norway's Erling Haaland won't be distracted by any outside noise.
3: If you love football, you have to appreciate him. Yeah, there's loads of ways. Yeah, it's difficult to pinpoint a certain moment because it's very rare you have a player who's his size.
2: Meanwhile, the Republic of Ireland face Austria. They're currently sitting third in Group G. Elsewhere, Manchester City are in UEFA Women's Champions League action. They face Real Madrid. The chief executive of Tottenham has offered his backing to Roberto Di Zerbi after their poor start to the new campaign. Spurs are bottom of the Premier League and winless after five fixtures. And Cameron Norrie was beaten by newly crowned US Open champion Alexander Zverev in the first round of the China Open in Beijing. The Briton blew a set point opportunity, then collapsed in the subsequent tie break after taking the first point.
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1: Time for a quick check on the roads and rails across the area for the last time this evening at 20 to 6. If you're out on the A299 Fennet Way, expect things to slow down slightly around the Home Bay interchanges with those active speed restrictions in place. Locally, Claremont Street remains closed for water main work, so do follow those sign diversions. Heading inland, traffic is building up as usual on the A291 through Surrey Hill with the peak evening rush. Over on the buses, Stagecoach Triangle services are running well through Humber and Whitstable, but do allow extra time if you're bound for if you're inbound for Canterbury. That emergency closure at Pin Hill is causing diversions and delays in the area. And if you're on the trains today, Southeastern reports services running mostly to time across our coastal routes through platform are looking plenty busy for the drive time departures. Stay safe out there, and more music coming up next.
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Sweet Dreams, Beyonce here on Camera Drive Time with me, Brandon. We're coming towards the end of the show, but don't go anywhere. We've still got a couple of tunes left. Up next is So Here I Am by UB40.

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0: Patsy Cline with Crazy there. That's it for Cabin Drive Time. What an incredible 2 hours it has been. Thank you for all the listeners tuning in today. I'll be back on Monday for Cabin Anthems. Stick around for the rest of Cabin FM and have a brilliant evening. 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
5: Prisoners have thanked Andy Burnham as they walked free from jail early. It's under the government's controversial early release scheme designed to tackle prison overcrowding. Here's one of them.
6: Yeah, in a way, yeah. Maybe, yeah. Especially with my condition as well. Like I said, I suffer from psychosis, so yeah, it's better to be out sooner than later, if you know what I mean.
5: Tennessee officials were unable to execute a death row inmate on Wednesday for a 1995 murder despite administering two doses of a lethal drug. Krista Gale Pike was alive and loudly snoring after the attempted lethal injection and taken by ambulance from the prison, according to her lawyers. Former West Ham United co-chairman David Sullivan is suing the BBC at the High Court for more than £150 million of allegations made in a Panorama documentary. The claims date back to the 1980s and 1990s when he owned the Daily Sport and the Sunday Sport tabloid newspapers. Mr. Sullivan denies them. And Cameron Norrie was beaten 7-6, 6-4 by newly crowned US Open champion Alexander Zverev in the first round of the China Open in Beijing. That's the latest from Radio News Hub. I'm Johnny Holmes.
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5: Periods of heavy rain arriving in Northern Ireland and Western Scotland this evening, as well as Northwest England later. Skies remaining clearer further southeast and becoming chilly with fog. Lows of 12 degrees.
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1: Well, good evening and welcome to Women's Hour with me, Georgie Girl, here on Thursday, October the 1st. We are going to spend the next 60 minutes exploring the stories of some fascinating women, some of whom you may have heard of, others you may not, like me. That first song honoured the birthday today in 1549 of Anne of St. Bartholomew, a Flemish Roman Catholic nun. So we thought we'd go something a bit saintsy there from Mahalia Jackson. Two more ladies coming up. In 1652, on this day, Madame de Aulnoy, and if you think I butchered that pronunciation, wait for this one. Her real name, Maria Catherine Lejumelle de Bonville, was born. She was a French author who is credited with coining the term fairy tale. Bit of a love story fairy tale for her from Taylor. And after that, we're travelling a couple of hundred years forward to 1807. This is the day that Mary Anna Curtis Lee was born. She was the wife of Confederate General Robert E. Lee. Some Tammy Wynette for her, but first up, here's Taylor.

two more fascinating to women to celebrate now. In 1847, on this day, Anna Besant was born. She was an English social reformer and supporter of Indian independence. Then in 1893, Marianne Brandt was born, a German painter, sculptor and metal worker at the Bauhaus. I was trying to think of something metal related and I thought, if she's a metal worker, I'm going to have to play something from Flashdance, surely. First up, though, here's Poco

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1: You're listening to Women's Hour with me, Georgie Girl, here on Cabin FM. You just heard Georgie Fame and the Ballad of Bonnie and Clyde in honour of the birth on this day in 1910 of Bonnie Parker, the outlaw of Bonnie and Clyde fame. Well, we're going to go from bad girls to good girls because it's also a wonderful birthday and a very happy birthday to Julie Andrews, born on this day in 1935, star of some of the most popular musicals of all time. Now, the song I'm going to play by her, I first heard her singing it because she appeared on an episode of The Muppet Show, singing this in a scary graveyard with lots of monsters creeping up on her. And it made a very deep impression on my little tiny brain. So I'm going to play this song from The King and I. And after that, we're headed all the way into the 1990s with our song choice to celebrate 1937 birth today of Hedwig Heddy Dancona, a Dutch feminist activist, magazine editor and politician. She was the Minister of Wealth, Health and Culture. So I've got something from the Ministers de la Funk for her.

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last birthday girl to celebrate now before we head into the herstory portion of today's show. It was on this day in 1956 that Theresa May, a British Prime Minister, was born. She was famously quoted when being asked what the naughtiest thing she'd ever done as a child. She replied, "It was running through fields of wheat with a friend." My word, we go from the sublime to the ridiculous. We had Bonnie Parker getting talked about earlier. This one is just for Theresa to make her feel at home.

We're travelling back into history now to 1847. It was on this day that Maria Mitchell discovered a non-naked eye comet using a 2-inch telescope, and she earned fame for discovering Miss Mitchell's comet. Here are some more comets accompanied by Bill Haley to celebrate this momentous moment.

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You're listening to Women's Hour with me, Georgie Girl, here on Cabin FM. We just heard some Sister Sledge celebrating the fact that Little Women by Louisa May Alcott was published in America on this day, October the 1st, in 1868. And in fact, we've got a busy anniversary today for books being written. In 1970, Germaine Greer's landmark feminist book, The Female Eunuch, was published. And then in 1989, Danielle Steele's Daddy was also published. Slightly eclectic bookshelf going on there, but what's wrong with a bit of whimsy, eh? In honour of those books, we've got some Natasha Bedingfield coming right up.

time to sound the Streisand klaxon, because it was on this day, October the 1st, in 1962, that Barbara Streisand signed her first record contract with Columbia. The imaginatively named The Barbara Streisand Album started with this song as number one, Side One.

that's just about it for this evening's Women's Hour. You can join me tomorrow morning from 9 for your Feel Good Friday show. But as always, we're going to end with a number one on this date. And we're going back to 1958 to hear this absolute banger from Connie Francis. Have a great evening. That's Georgie Girl out.

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3: Counter-terror police say a 27-year-old dual UK-Iranian national has been arrested in London on suspicion of preparing terrorist acts near RAF Fairford. A 26-year-old UK national has also been interviewed under caution as part of the investigation into a suspected terror plot. Five British nationals, all in their mid-20s, were arrested on suspicion of explosives offences and terrorism near the military site in Gloucestershire over the weekend before being bailed under investigation on Monday. Prisoners have thanked Andy Burnham as they walked free from jail early. The first wave of releases began today, with 700 criminals expected to be freed across the country. It's under the government's controversial early release scheme, designed to tackle prison overcrowding. Here's one of them.
4: Yeah, it's good, mate. Yeah, I wasn't in that long, actually. I'm not on the IPP thing. I was only there a couple of weeks, so...
3: A woman who was assaulted at a Travel Lodge hotel when a man was given a key card to her room was fundamentally failed by the hotel chain. That's what an independent review has found. The report says the case uncovered problems with room security, not just within the business, but across the entire hotel sector. Travelodge says it is dedicating significant resources to an overhaul. Police say a baby girl whose body was found on the shoreline in Wales could have been in the water for weeks. Detectives are continuing to search for the mother after the infant was found by a member of the public in Bangor on Sunday afternoon. Superintendent Clinos Davis gave this update.
5: We understand that the mother may be fearful of coming forward, but we urge her to speak to a specialist. Her welfare and safety is our utmost concern.
3: And UK population growth is estimated to have slowed to its lowest rate outside the COVID-19 pandemic since 1998, according to figures. The sharp slowdown is mostly because of the ongoing fall in net migration, which has dropped rapidly since hitting record levels in 2023. While there continues to be slightly more births than deaths in the UK, the gap between the two has narrowed. That's the latest from Radio News Hub. I'm Johnny Holmes.
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Happy Thursday, everybody. Hope you've had a great day. Well, in fact, hope you've had a good week. And don't forget, the weekend starts here. We got 2 hours of fantastic funk, soul and R&B for you on tonight's show, including classic tracks from Lenny Williams, Yvonne Elliman, Rose Royce, Gwen Guthrie, Chic, and literally loads more. We kicked off tonight's show with the magnificent Jill Scott there and Golden. Absolutely brilliant song. And we're going to keep that particular groove going with Al Green is up next. And this is Take Me to the River.

So we are very much up and running on tonight's Soul Session, and that was the King himself, Al Green there, and Take Me to the River. What a great, great tune that is. So we've got two tunes coming up for you now. In a moment, I'm going to be bringing you Lenny Williams right back from 1977 and choosing you. But before that, 1982, and from his Changes album, this is Kenny Burke and Rising to the Top.

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Okay, settle down, everyone. You may have gone a bit early with the dancing, but that is truly a brilliant track, isn't it? Lenny Williams in Choosing You there on the Soul Session. And up next, we've got the fantastic voice of the beautiful Lisa Stansfield from 1992. And this is Someday I'm Coming Back.

The wonderful Lisa Stansfield there on the Soul Session. And talking of wonderful, up next we've got the one and only Whitney Houston, and taken from her second studio album, just entitled Whitney. This was the third single release on October the 12th, 1987, produced by Narada Michael Walden. This is So Emotional.

Absolutely tremendous, Whitney Houston there, and I get so emotional. Well, actually, it's just so emotional, but I like the I get bit at the beginning. So, talking of brilliance, we've got Yvonne Elliman up next from 1978, and this is her huge hit from that year, If I Can't Have You.

Absolutely love that tune. That was The Whispers from 81, and It's a Love Thing. You're listening to The Soul Session with me, Drew, here on the rather fantastic 94.6 Cabin FM. And right next, we've got coming up for you the one and only Shola Amma and her version of the Randy Crawford classic. This is You Might Need Somebody.

Yeah, that's a great version, isn't it? Shola Ammo there, and You Might Need Somebody. Just before we move on, I just wanted to mention that if you'd like to have a request or a dedication played on a future Soul Session, you just get in contact with me. You can email me, drew@cabin.fm, or you can WhatsApp me direct on 07827 326945. Just tell me which song it is you want played, whether it's for you or for someone else, and we'll make sure, as long as it fits in with the remit, which is, you know, funk, soul and R&B, really good stuff, and we'll absolutely include it in a future show. So get in contact. I look forward to that. Right, where are we going next? 1984. This is the superb Billy Ocean. Love Billy Ocean and Caribbean Queen.

Who doesn't love a bit of Billy Ocean on a Thursday night? Absolutely fantastic. Caribbean Queen there. Brilliant. We've got two to go on the first hour of tonight's Soul Session. And up next, we've got a classic for you. Written and arranged by ex-Motown producer Norman Whitfield. Released in September 1976 as the first single from their debut album. And was also the theme tune for a 1976 film of the same name. It reached number one on the Billboard US Hot 100. This is, of course, Rolls Royce and Car Wash.

So we are nearly through the first hour of tonight's Soul Session. I hope you're enjoying the music so far. And as always, we like to end the first hour and take us up to 8 o'clock with a bit of a classic track. Mind you, Rolls Royce was a classic as well, to be fair. But for this one, we're going back to 1984 and the title track of this artist's debut album. This is the wonderful Jocelyn Brown and Somebody Else's Guy.

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So we're into the second hour of tonight's Soul Session with me, Drew, here on 94.6 Cabin FM. And we kicked off the second hour of that classic from Salt and Pepper, along with En Vogue, and What a Man from 1993. The song was a huge hit when it was released and actually reached number 3 on the Billboard Hot 100. Great tune. And talking of great tunes, who have we got next? Yes, we've got a bit of Cool and the Gang for you now from 79. This is Ladies' Night.

Brilliant, love a bit of Cool and the Gang on the Soul Session, and we're staying in 1979 for the next track. Actually, we've got this guy was born in England, moved to Canada, moved back to England, then moved back to Canada again. So he was a bit of a yo-yo across the Atlantic. But this is from his 1979 Adrenaline album and a huge single for him in 79. This is David Bendeth and Feel the Real.

That's a great sound. Absolutely love that here on the Soul Session. David Bendeth there and Feel the Real. Right, we're going to bring you up to date now. We've got a couple of tracks from the 2020s for you. In a moment, we're going to bring you the rather magnificent Olive Jones from 2023 and her single Planes. But before that, from last year, 2025, this is the South London brilliance of Coco Roco and Just Can't.

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what a great talent she is, the beautiful voice of Olive Jones there and Planes, brilliant song. And we're going to stay in the 2020s for the next one. Actually, this is from, where are we? Actually, earlier on this year. I thought it was last year, but it was earlier on this year. So we've got the rather brilliant Jordan Rakei and Tom McFarland, and their single from earlier this year, Easy to Love.

Absolutely brilliant. I love that. That's one of three singles so far that Jordan Rakai has released this year, and that one was with Tom McFarland, Easy to Love. Absolutely brilliant tune. Okay, time to dance, everybody. Move back the furniture, give yourself some room. In a moment, we're going to be bringing you the absolutely fantastic Gwen Guthrie from 1986 and Ain't Nothing Going On But The Rent, which is a classic, I think you'll agree. But before that, going back to 92, this is Clubland and Hypnotized.

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That's a classic from Gwen Guthrie, isn't it? Ain't nothing going on but the rent. Brilliant. And we have got classics right through to the end of the show for you now. Kicking off with this one, 1973, all the way back to 1970. This is Harold Melvin and the Blue Notes and the fantastic vocals of Teddy Pendergrass and Satisfaction Guaranteed. 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

absolutely superb. And we're going to keep the 70s vibe going now. We're going back to 79 and the extended version of Good Times from the fantastic Chic.

The brilliant Chic, of course, and Good Times. And we've got two to go on tonight's show. And up next, we're going back to 1982 and one of my all-time favourite tunes. I absolutely love this. I don't entirely know why I love this more than others. It's just brilliant. This is the Chaplin Band and Angelina.

That's just one of those feel-good tunes, isn't it? Really anthemic. I love that tune, Chaplin Band there. Okay, we're about out of time on tonight's show. That's a real shame. I hope you've enjoyed the last 2 hours as much as I have. Thank you so much for tuning in. As ever, I always appreciate your company on a Thursday evening. Thank you to my producer and collaborator, Millie, who, as ever, has done some... she's done a brilliant job with some of the music that we played tonight, particularly the new stuff. She's really good at that. Keeps me on message, I think we'd say. Stay tuned after the news, because we've got more great music for you on Cabin FM here with John Pells and Thursday Night Fever, which is always a brilliant show. And I thought I'd leave you with a tune tonight. It's just going to mellow you out and make you feel really good. So we're going back to 1979 and the wonderful Earth, Wind & Fire, and After the Love Has Gone. Good night, everyone.

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2: Counter-terror police say a 27-year-old dual UK-Iranian national has been arrested in London on suspicion of preparing terrorist acts near RAF Fairford. A 26-year-old UK national has also been interviewed under caution as part of the investigation into a suspected terror plot. Five British nationals, all in their mid-20s, were arrested on suspicion of explosives offences and terrorism near the military site in Gloucestershire over the weekend before being bailed under investigation on Monday. Prisoners have thanked Andy Burnham as they walked free from jail early. The first wave of releases began today, with 700 criminals expected to be freed across the country. It's under the government's controversial early release scheme designed to tackle prison overcrowding. Here's one of them.
3: Yeah, it's good, mate. Yeah, I wasn't in that long, actually. I'm not on the IPP thing. I was only there a couple of weeks, so...
2: A woman who was assaulted at a Travelodge hotel when a man was given a keycard to her room was fundamentally failed by the hotel chain. That's what an independent review has found. The report says the case uncovered problems with the room security, not just within the business, but across the entire hotel sector. Travelodge says it is dedicating significant resources to an overhaul. Police say a baby girl whose body was found on the shoreline in Wales could have been in the water for weeks. Detectives are continuing to search for the mother after the infant was found by a member of the public in Bangor on Sunday afternoon. Superintendent Clinos Davis gave this update.
4: We understand that the mother may be fearful of coming forward, but we urge her to speak to a specialist. Her welfare and safety is our utmost concern.
2: And Downing Street has insisted the guilty verdict against Manchester City is serious after Andy Burnham was accused of making an extraordinary intervention in support of the football club's owners. A number 10 spokesperson issued the statement after the Prime Minister said he would be really concerned to see the current owners sell up. That is the latest. From Radio News Hub, I'm Johnny Holmes.
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2: Spells of wet and windy weather across Scotland and Northern Ireland, with heavy rain developing across southwest Scotland and Cumbria later. Rather warm with sunny spells elsewhere and highs of 21 degrees.
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Hello and good evening and welcome to the Thursday Night Fever Show with me, John Pelz, playing the best of the 70s and 80s. It's show 27 and I'm doing an A to Z this week. Kicking off the show with AC/DC, You Shook Me All Night Long from 1980.

B-52s, Rock Lobster from 1978. 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

Thursday Night Fever with me, John Pells, on Cabin FM 94.6. As I said, this is the A to Z show. So we're on to letter D. This is Darts and the Boy from New York City.

That was from 1978. Still to come in this hour, we've got our two from one from the 80s and a number one from the 70s. Moving on to letter E, Eagles, Take It to the Limit.

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1: Just like to make a shout out to the Arches D pool team with a great victory last night, beating the New Inn B by 11 frames to 5. Jacob, Barry, Luke, Allen and John. Great effort, guys. John Farnham.

You're the Voice from 1987. Going on now to the letter G. It's also our two from one from the 80s. This week I've chosen Genesis. And all I can say is, that's all. Just as I-

Two from one from the 80s, double play, back to back, Genesis, That's All, an Invisible Touch. Justin Hayward, Forever Autumn, from 78.

Taken from the War of the Worlds soundtrack, 1978. The Intruders.

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0: On to the letter J. This is Joan Jett, I Love Rock and Roll from 1981.

So it's number one from the 70s time. This was number one in 1972, October, and it's Moldy Old Doe from Lieutenant Pigeon.

was number one in 1972, October. On to the letter M. This is Meatloaf from 1978. You took the words right out of my mouth.

Midway feature time. Jimmy Nail, Ain't No Doubt, from 1992.

I've got a 90s sandwich this week. So the 60s track is Percy Sledge, When a Man Loves a Woman, and this is from 1966.

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Back to the A to Z, Alexander O'Neill. This goes out to Leslie Pells.

Alexander O'Neill. If you were here tonight, I've been informed by Leslie that that's the soft version. Whatever that is. Teddy Prendergast. Close the door.

Teddy Prendergast. Close the Door from 1978. Coming up next, I've got a very special message. This was sent in by Sandra and AD, and they wanted this song for their son, Big Ben, who's going through a tough time at the moment. Wish you well, mate. Take care. Flash from Queen.

Flash from Queen from 1980. Hope you enjoyed that one, Ben. Get well soon, mate. Moving on to the letter R. This is Cliff Richard and Wired for Sound.

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T-Rex. 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And Hot Love from 1971. 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On to the letter U. This is UB40, Chrissie Hynde, Breakfast in Bed from 88.

Frankie Valli and the Four Seasons from 1970. You're ready now. Moving on to W. Wang Chung, Dance All Days from 1983.

It's number one from the 80s time. This week I've chosen Yes, The Only Way Is Up, and this was number one in October 1988.

Yes, The Only Way Is Up. Number one in 1988. October. Well, unfortunately, we're coming to the end of the show. These 2 hours, they go so quick. So, rounding off the A to Z, we've got ZZ Top and Sharp Dressed Man from 1983. And then we've got our ELO track, which is Take Me On and On, and that was from Secret Messages. Hope you've enjoyed the show. Coming up straight after the news is Steve Wood with the Light Programme. Good night, everybody. See you all next week.

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2: Hundreds of prisoners are being released early under the government's controversial early release scheme designed to tackle prison overcrowding. Here's one of them.
3: It's good. Yeah, it's good because, it'd be better to release people sooner than later, especially with offences like mine.
2: Earlier this year, ministers excluded certain offences, including some sexual offences and manslaughter, from the plans. A woman who was assaulted at a Travel Lodge hotel when a man was given a key card to her room was fundamentally failed by the hotel chain. That's what an independent review has found. The report says the case uncovered problems with room security, not just within the business, but across the entire hotel sector. Travel Lodge says it is dedicating significant resources to an overhaul. Downing Street has insisted the guilty verdict against Manchester City is serious after Andy Burnham was accused of making an extraordinary intervention in support of the football club's owners. A number 10 spokesperson issued a statement after the Prime Minister said he would be really concerned to see the current owners sell up. Today, smokers across the UK are trying their hand at giving up cigarettes for good for Stoptober. While the health benefits of quitting are well documented, we're looking at how it could also impact your finances. Noah Trail is from the Action on Smoking and Health Group. He says it can leave a serious dent in your bank account.
4: 1 in 4 people who smoke went hungry last year after skipping meals, and that's compared to 1 in 10 of those who have never smoked. And then also those who smoke are nearly 3 times as likely to use food banks as non-smokers, so 20% versus 7%.
2: And UK population growth has slowed to its lowest rate outside the pandemic since 1998, with the population estimated at 69.5 million in mid-2025. The Office for National Statistics says the increase was 0.33%, largely reflecting a sharp fall in net migration to around 223,000. England saw a small rise, Scotland and Northern Ireland recorded almost no growth, and Wales saw its first population fall in a decade. That's the latest from Radio News Hub. I'm Johnny Holmes.
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2: Spells of wet and windy weather across Scotland and Northern Ireland, with heavy rain developing across southwest Scotland and Cumbria later. Rather warm with sunny spells elsewhere and highs of 21 degrees.
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0: On the light this week, Sydney Bechet, Caterina Valente, Eartha Kitt and Vermont Montoya, to mention but a few.
1: Howdy, Brother Jack.
2: Well, howdy, Pod.
1: Say, mighty glad to see you coming around.
2: Yeah? How come, son?
1: Well, I hear tell them palookas down at the Bar O are figuring on making trouble again next
2: week. Yeah? Well, we can handle them bunch of coyotes and plenty.
1: That's what I told that dude Wilkins last week in the saloon. Him making them all those sheep eyes at my gal Pauline.
2: Yeah, trying to get her to call him Davy, too. I should have slugged him plumb where he stood.
1: How about him and that prairie dog Harry John, tooting around like a couple of city slickers?
2: Yeah, and you aiming on marrying the gal, too.
1: Well, that settles it, John. I'm burning up like a heap. Get out them shooting irons, and we'll hit the trail to the West End and really fix those Bar O boys.
2: Bar O

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1: to go feuding and fighting some more.
2: Hello, Home Bay. 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

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I rain, rain.

Concluding our sentimental sequence, Kitty Callan, Like the Moon Above You. Before that, Harry Roy and Overnight Hop. And we started that musical triptych with Sister Rosetta Tharpe and Didn't It Rain. And you heard them all on the Light Programme with Steve Wood on Herne Bay's Community Radio, Cabin FM 94.6.

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Hello, Light Brigaders. And a very special hello today to Light Brigade member Judy in Deal, whose name has been drawn from the hat. 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

I was a young man courting the girls, I played me a waiting game. If a maid refused me with tossing curls, I let the old earth take a couple of whirls, while I plied her with tears in lieu of pearls. And as time came around, she came my way. As time came around, she came.

George Sanders and September Song. Three for the price of one now. Charlie Coons and, oh, let's see if you can spot them all.

Charlie Coons and Piano Medley number 46, part 2. Now, did you spot the ball? Let's see how you did. The Last Time I Saw Paris, Something to Remember You By, and Over the Hill. Now, if you did spot them all, you can award yourself a round of applause. Time to fit in just one more before we have to go. Johnny Dodd's Chicago Footwarmers, Ballin' a Jack.

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You have been listening to The Light Programme. This edition will be repeated on Thursday evening at 11. 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My thanks as always to my co-producer Peter Gore. Till next time then, do take care, stay safe, bye now.

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2: Prisoners have thanked Andy Burnham as they walked free from jail early. The first wave of releases began today, with 700 criminals expected to be freed across the country. It's under the government's controversial early release scheme, designed to tackle prison overcrowding. Here's one of them.
3: Yeah, in a way, yeah. Maybe, yeah. Especially with my condition as well. Like I said, I suffer from psychosis, so yeah, it's better to be out sooner than later, if you know what I mean.
2: A dual UK-Iranian national has become the sixth person to be arrested in connection with the suspected RAF Fairford terror plot. Counter-terrorism policing said the 27-year-old man was arrested in the borough of Westminster on Thursday on suspicion of preparation of terrorist acts. CTP said a 26-year-old man, a UK national, has also been questioned under caution. Police say a baby girl whose body was found on the shoreline in Wales could have been in the water for weeks. Detectives are continuing to search for the mother after the infant was found by a member of the public in Bangor on Sunday afternoon. Superintendent Clinos Davis gave this update.
4: We understand that the mother may be fearful of coming forward, but we urge her to speak to a specialist. Her welfare and safety is our utmost concern.
2: Nearly 400 people are at risk of losing their jobs after a chemical manufacturer announced plans to cease all operations at its Grangemouth site. The move comes just over a year after Syngenta, owned by state Chinese firm Sinochem, was given more than £2 million in Scottish Enterprise funding to expand its Scottish site. The company said on Thursday that, while no final decision has been made, it had now entered into formal consultation with trade unions and employees at the site. And last month was the joint fourth warmest September in the UK since records began, according to provisional data from the Met Office. The mean average temperature across the month was 14.6 degrees, slightly below the all-time high of September of 15.2. That is the latest from Radio News Hub. I'm Johnny Holmes.
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2: Spells of wet and windy weather across Scotland and Northern Ireland with heavy rain developing across southwest Scotland and Cumbria later. Rather warm with sunny spells elsewhere and highs of 21 degrees.
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2: Dual UK Radio National has been questioned by police after he became the sixth person arrested in connection with the suspected RAF for terror plot. Counter-terrorism policing say the 25-year-old man was arrested in the Borough of Westminster on Thursday on suspicion of preparation of terrorist acts. Officers have also searched two properties in the area as part of the investigation. Prisoners have thanked Andy Burnham as they walked free from jail early. The first wave of releases began yesterday, with 700 criminals expected to be freed across the country. It's under the government's controversial early release scheme designed to tackle prison overcrowding. Here's one of them.
3: Yeah, in a way, yeah. Maybe, yeah. Especially with my condition as well. Like I said, I suffer from psychosis, so yeah, it's better to be out sooner than later, if you know what I mean.
2: Tens of thousands of homeless people will be able to get a flu jab for free on the NHS from this week to protect them from illnesses ahead of winter. It's the first time a national programme to be rolled out for rough sleepers. Jabs will be offered to those sleeping rough or using homeless hospitals.